0: a chart for established, like a seal. Let's see, we've got three tequila floor there. New dance of the decade, number two, In Walk You, going so well for Maggie Still, number three. Maggie tells me, especially around Europe when she's on her travels, how popular that one still is, especially. One I love playing, Hold Me Now, is great. Former wildcard dance of the year, still going strong since that was released, back 24. You know, so it's, you know, more than 2 years old there. Good. He is here and telling on my heart. Another one from Rhea. Diamonds in a Whiskey Glass, going great. Still for Alison and Peter, who will be on the bill in 28, bringing Alison and Peter back. I'll just chip away at mentioning who's coming. And it's the hard part is rotating people, trying to save some people on, and when's the time to rotate and come off as we get ready for 2028. And as we do the rotation, we're even, would you believe, you won't believe it, but we are already thinking about 2030, God willing, to keep things mixed up and fun at Eurodance. Anyway. Down on this list, you've got Her Down, you've got Beautiful Stranger is good. We're looking for some new entries, and there aren't that many. It's a pretty stable chart at the moment. No Remorse is in there, which is a blockbuster. Maggie's Love Somebody, Neil's Troubled Waters, and Back to Gary with Return to Love. These would all get people up. Likewise, Hush Hush is in there now, and Sir is the one that's just popped back into the top 20. The one I'm going to play for you from Alexis Strong. It's just a lovely little beginner dance in 15th place called Sweet Jamaica. Well done to Alexis, who's doing ever so well out there. I know that she's doing an event coming up soon. I was just looking on Facebook as I was looking for news. I'm back on Monday the new show, so looking forward to that. And just every time I see something interesting, I pull it out and think, oh, yeah. And that was one of them, a new event Alexis is on. And here she is with her dance going ever so well.
1: Hey, this is the Savant.

Well, I was talking about the chart then. I mentioned a few dancers that are one. We do have happy first birthdays as dancers move out of the new category into the established. Of course, as they move out of the new category, it means they can't be considered for the Dance of the Year level-wise, which is restricted to dancers released from October the previous year, so October 25 all the way through. So we're well on in the voting year now, past halfway, in fact. So make sure you are registering the dancers that are there in that. But right now we're saying a happy first birthday to Her Down and Hush Hush, and to this one, which is number five and highest placed first birthday, is the awesome Go to Hawaii from Madison Glover. Wouldn't we like to... Actually, it is on my wish list. It really is. I'd love to go to Hawaii. When we were doing the experience events with Diane and Sandy, they always threatened they were going to do a Hawaii one, but it never happened because finding a place big enough and with a dance floor wasn't the easiest thing in the world to do.

0: Oh, there you go. It's such a shame we don't see Madison so much anymore. But of course, she's happy with family and settled. And of course, love following all her posts down under. And she pops out every now and then. It was lovely to see her at Sunshine in line. I miss being there, but it's going great for Rachel and everybody. And good job by DJ Ryan, who was equally awesome at Eurodance in the Windsor New Line room, along with Michael as well, DJ Michael, who does a New Line show here on Line Dancer Radio. We're going to carry on and have a look at the dance levels, the newer things, after this.
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0: Well, yeah, another playlist. That's one of mine. I love doing that one together. And it's not just a chart. I don't just put a boring one in every week, the same old thing. What I do is think of a different reason for charts, different places, different levels. Sometimes put the Line Dancer Radio one in. Sometimes put the latest World Dance newsletter, or look into the charts and do the levels and a different varied mixes. Sometimes I just do popular chart top tens from events and things as well. So, like, yeah, I enjoy pulling that together. That's something I've got to go and do later on for this week. So tune into those and all the playlists. Go and have a look at the schedule and you will see. I know I can hear you. Get on with it, Dave. Come on, let's go into absolute beginner land, where the latest Rain and Dance of the Year hoedown's number 3. And I mentioned this along the way because it does endorse the results in many ways. You know, when you get a dance, especially one that's not just nominated but wins, it's a real endorsement of the results to know that afterwards the dance stays popular and high in the charts, and it is with all the dances that won last year. This is an example in absolute beginner land. Hoedown is number 3. So let's go to the top of the chart. I'm tuning into that one again as well, so I can put some votes in. And you can tell the dancers with credentials. If you're following the playlist I'm putting out in DJ Booth, you will see what I'm playing and the credentials. It's actually playing out on that page, so you can see the latest. And look, you know a dancer's got credentials when it's involved in so many other charts. And Ziggy has got a massive and amazing 172 votes, 173 right now. And this is a great dance from Gary, which is still number 1. A shout out to Gary, who I see was off to London yesterday for today to see a Garth Brooks concert. I noticed their friend Georgina on the way to that as well, and probably loads of others too. That is like, wow, I'm totally jealous. I mentioned in one of the posts last night, actually, that myself and Pauline were lucky enough to go to see Garth Brooks and Trisha Yearwood in the Pyramid in Memphis. And we had such a blast. The show was on for like 3 hours. I've never seen anybody work so hard at a concert. He was just amazing. He was running around the stage. He was doing all sorts of acrobatic things, and like they do in concerts these days. More so even these days. I think I'm talking about like probably 20 years ago now we were in Memphis. It was at the time when I was DJing at the UCWDC and going to Nashville. Of course, we've been back since and had an awesome time in Nashville a couple of times with the experience. Anyway, well done. Total jealousy. Anybody have an awesome time? You're going to see the one and only Master Garth Brooks. Looking forward to reading all that. I should have one ready to play, but I haven't, because the reason I'm talking about it is Gary's off there. Ziggy, 172, 3 votes, and it's number 2 in the teaching pool. It's number 10 in the latest Line Dance radio charts. So it's still being taught, and it's still being looked at in Copper Knob, where it's in at number 17 in that. So Here is a bit of Ziggy for you. Well done, Gary.

There, yeah, good, great stuff. Well done, Gary, number one. Wings to Fly is still number two. And like I said, Who Are Down, the reigning dance of the year, is number three. And like I said earlier, that one's turned into an established dance now. So let's have a look at a few dances going well and on the up in this wonderful category. And I smile when I think of the next one. Shirts and Skirts is the one I want to play for you. We're going well in fourth place. For Jimmy. Jimmy and Michelle did an awesome job and were great fun, not just in the international room, but when they did a night together in the Bamboo Euro Dance. Much love for the guys, as I do, and they'll take that show onwards to what's going to be the 10th anniversary of the arena. How cool is that at World Dance Masters? Wishing those guys well. Here's Jimmy. With Shirt Skirts. Remember this one from an ELD event back in the last year. I did my first ELD event, and it was with Billy Cursor, with Jimmy, and it was with Haley as well. And Haley, with Tina, did a great job in the lobby team. I've got to mention them all and just praise and hug them all.

0: on.
1: Woo! Bonjour, bonjour to Anne-Marie, who is joining us from France. Thank you for joining in. If you're listening, thank you. Linda's with us. Hi, Linda. Welcome, welcome. Hope you are well, too. We missed you at Eurodance, but looking forward to seeing you soon at New Line. Good morning to Dave Mommy Pete. Says both Linda and Anne-Marie, and I have to say, not that I'm snitching, but you might notice Mommy P is being a little bit quiet because she's sneaked out shopping. Well earned, in fact. She's been pulling her hair out at the dining room table covered with early bird bookings for Eurodance to work out where we'll see who can come and join us in 2020. It seems like a lifetime away, but we have to do it urgent so people know whether they have got a place or not. And we do have a waiting list, and I just wish we had like a, well, I don't wish we have really. I think it's cozy, and I think part of the success is the fact that it's the Prince of Wales and Southport, and you've got the four rooms, and we can mingle around in a little circuit between them all. And I think that's a big part of the fun of it. But of course, I wish we had four rooms the size of the ballroom. Now that would be pretty nice indeed, but can't be greedy and happy, but it just means Pauline stresses and struggles to try and get people involved. First of all, to get them there, and then if they're in the Scarisbrick, people sometimes want to be in the Prince of Wales, understandable. So there's a bit of movement of people who are already there, and the people who don't rebook, and gives a chance to let other people join the party. And while we're doing that, I'm working out what we're going to do and who we're going to have there. This week I've been stressing paying everybody. Don't want to talk boring finance stuff, but like, it's not only boring, of course it hurts, doesn't it, paying all the money out. And I've been doing that, and some people want American dollars via the American account, and some people want euros via the euro account, and some people want PayPal, and like, etc., you know, and I'm just a bit punch drunk and glad to be away from the facing the direction of the accounts computer. I'm in my DJ mode facing the other way, just looking and playing music and chatting with you guys. So listen, thanks for being there with me very much. That's going well. We're looking at the absolute beginner chart where 22 and Love By You is also going well. I'm going to put on the up. We're going to go back to Gary for another one on the up. This dance number 14 in the Line Dance Radio Teaching Chart. It's number 4 in the Line Dancer Web Teaching Chart. It's number 14 here in the latest Absolute Beginner Chart. As I have a little peek now and see. I've been voting along the way as well. You've got dancers like Strum and Bird in there going good. And, yeah, where is this one? Where's this one there, Hayden? Where's Bloody Mary? Yeah, it's down there. Just a little bit, still in the top 20. But definitely on the up, and that's why I am playing it. On the up is Gary with a bit of Bloody Mary.

0: Yeah, a couple of dances on the open. Here's another one, 20th place in the chart down there, but jumping up big time. Like I say, I work all this out. You know, I'm a nerd, but I work this all out, and it benefits my music computer as I put the playlists in, as I'm marking them up and moving the dancers around in the playlist for each of the charts. I'm keeping note of what's going up, what's going down, and it helps me work out what to play, especially in the chart show. Indeed, I enjoy doing it. Well, when I say enjoy doing it, it can get a little bit of a chore sometimes, but it's a part of a DJ's job. And the other part of a DJ's job is getting up every morning and looking at Copper Knob. Now, that is definitely nerdy stuff when I need to get a life, but you have to keep an eye on Copper Knob. You have to work out what's good. You need to have to apply the filters and work out what to do. What I do is each day, and I keep an eye as I print off all the dances I might be interested in. And at the very least, the ones I'm going to get the music for and buy the music and get it put into the system so I'm ready for anybody asking. And then after that, filtering off what I do for various shows so I can do. And like many a time, I'm listening to the full track when I'm just live playing it out. And so I love just listening to me own shows. I don't listen to myself talking, of course, and I know you're saying get on, but in 20th place, just below that one is You Better Shape Up. Now, this is a new girl on the block. Well, we've known Sophie Stevens for a long, long time. Come to talk in Port Talbot down south with her mum. So we good long-term friends, and she's sort of grown up before our very eyes, and she's doing ever so well, especially with ELD. Wishing her well as a genuine rising star. And this is her dance, You Better Shape. That one, yeah, yeah.
1: I got chills, they're multiplying, and I'm losing control, 'cause the power you're supplying is electrifying.

0: Honey.
1: Honey. That's real annoying, that honey bit there. It's a nice beat, that there, but that honey bit gets like, honey. We don't need that every time, do we? But it's great. It's great, look. Well done to Sophie, who's got a lot of dances out and scattered about the charts, especially in the beginner improver area. Well done to her. So looking at this chart, I'm going to play you some of the new entries, which is something else I noticed when I'm updating my charts. And here's the first one in ninth place. You're a Superstar from Maggie and Gary. This is number 5 in the teaching chart. It's number 15 in the line dance radio chart, which means people are looking and doing it. And happy memories of Maggie teaching us this one in Southport just back a month or so ago when in March when we had Gregory, which was a great, great event. We got like... I was just looking at the flyer before there as getting ready to take them to Newcastle. And we've got Colin as Maggie's guest in March next year. That's going to be great. And we've even got the year after booked because Roy Verdonk is coming back, the one and only. We'll do a great combo of Roy and Maggie. I mean, like I said, they did a great job on the Saturday night, and that's 2 years away. So we're still planning. Hey, we're still planning. I'm slowing down. I know Pauline hates me saying this, but I am slowing down. I've been retiring a few things along the way and trying to make it so we do little for longer. That's the plan. Although after Eurodance, that's just, wow, that's just wiping out style. Thanks to all the helpers we got for that. We couldn't do it. We definitely couldn't do it. On our own. Anyway, here is You're a Superstar, direct from Southport and other places too.

There you go. Rocking beat there. Nice little dance. Next one, too, from Rhoda and Michelle. Nice to see these two teaming up together. Rhoda's coming back. It was with us the time before Eurodance, and Rhoda's coming back in 28. So is, Darren and Amy there, new and coming back, too. Excited about that. Anyway, this dance is number 5 in the view. It's number 12 in the chart, and it's new entry, a new dance from Rhoda and Michelle called Feel the Passion.

What a feeling. There you go. Some good bitty things. Great dance music for Bowie Guinness. Welcome to the show. Carmel is here. Hi, Carmel. Welcome to you. Hope you're well. Carmel and Emma and John were huge helpers with all the gear, getting it into the van and there and set up and looking after it while I send, bringing it back and putting it all away. It's a mammoth task. We'll put it all away and we've got to get it all out again and go to Newcastle on there. We're going on Thursday morning doing the van on Wednesday. Guys, thank you so much for all you do to keep me on the road. And you'll be able to dance a bit more in Newcastle. I promise. And I'll be able to just relax and DJ too. We've got Carl and Jamie. Wow, it's going to be pretty cool. It is. Right, so I know you went. This is interesting. Isn't it? The thing is, Carmel and Emma out there, they'll be worried. Normally they'd be worried because I'd be travelling back with them in the back of the car, pretending to do work, but listening to everything they see and finding the gossip to talk about. Well, this time I came back with another friend, Susan, a long time friend and wife of my best mate, Doug, who I started work with way back when we were 17 and we were drinking buddies, like all the time. He got married and Susan, I was his best man. And Susan is just like family, and she came to Eurodance to help out for the first time. Last time she helped us here with the badges and getting registration ready with Pauline. This time she did it as well and then came as well. And she had a total shock to the system of what was involved. She worked so hard anyway. She was on her own in the car and I travelled back with her. So, cut a long story short, it means Carmel and Emma have got nothing to worry about. I didn't hear any of that gossip. So that's cool. But what they did do, they went off on a girly spa that Carmel won. We were doing, back in the spring, we did a lovely fundraising day in South Shields. You may have remember me talking about for Mel's, in honour of Mel's dad, Brian. It was a lovely day at South Shields Football Club. And we had a blast, and they won this voucher for a spa, and they did it this week, so they've been out of action and had no in my messages. So it's good to see you back in here. Can I message you with some work now, please? Thank you. Listen, I'm joking.

0: me.
1: Wow, what a cracker. There's Susie McKenzie there with a dance called Burn It Down. It's doing ever so well. Let me leave words to the time. Let me just have a look as I flip between the different screens here, confusing myself. But it's good to be here. I hope you're listening in and enjoying the music. And I'm not talking too much. I probably am. I'm just looking at the chart. Again, I've just been updating my votes as I go. If you're just sat there doing nothing, please do the same. Go on. You know you want to. Good. Burn it down. There you go. Yeah, that is since 23rd place. So it's only 23 votes. I mean, lots of people doing vote for the beginners, but the people who do know what they're talking about. There you go. And here's another one, likewise. And this is from Michelle Wright from the USA. Michelle is a lovely lady, does some great, great stuff. And this is Megan Trainor. Mummy P will be an element if she's here, but she isn't. And I do worry about it because she's got the card and she's probably going to treat herself for all the work she's did at the event and what she's done this week. So I'm in for a bruising, I think. This is Shimmer. This is Megan Trainor, especially for Mummy P. And it's a dance by Michelle Wright.

Oh, do you shimmer, nuts, sweat? Well, that's a better word, isn't it? Yeah. I'm shimmering. I don't think that's right, though, is it? Do you shimmer? That's not an alternative to sweating, is it? Anyway, good job. Come on, since tuning on the way home from class and been practicing calling Jamie dances indeed. Hope you've been practicing your handbag routines as well, and your snake rules and your body rules and your all of that sort of thing, so we can have fun on Eurodance. I'll tell you one of the special moments for me is I was sat and we were waiting to do the previews on the what night would it have been on the Saturday night. Friday night, and Simon took the mic and he got everybody up, and the floor was like just rammed with everybody just bopping and dancing. What a great party guy he is, Simon. He did an awesome job, but I was just especially sat back looking at everybody, you know, like at 7:30 of a night before the party night starts, and I was like, you know, I don't know, there was 200 people up on that lovely ballroom floor just bopping away and having fun. It was an awesome sight. There's loads of great memories from Eurodance. And I have just separately behind the scenes been thanking all sorts of people for all sorts of things. I have. Anyway, listen, I've got one more for you in absolute beginner land before we move on. I'm pulling one out from the Eurodance list, which I'll be doing as we go through here. Quite often. And this is a blast of first-time flyers. Watch out for this one from Lee and Healy. It's out now.

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1: Oh, there you go, Chris, so from DJ Adrian, who also does a lot of work with the BWD, which is in my show Monday Night News, the latest BWD stuff we get the dancers published by Adrian, and the news in there, so all pretty good. Anyway, right, there we are. Jingle means we're leaping category, and here we go into part five. Part five, I should have a jingle, part five, the beginner dancers. Should I do that? That'd be good, wouldn't it? Anyway, maybe another idea, maybe another idea. I'm busy working on all the new logos for the shows. We've got the new logo for Line Dancer Radio, and I got some cards done. I hope you picked the business card up from the Eurodance table if you are there doing that. And anyway, part of that is updating all the DJ ones. I've done all the DJ ones, and the guys have started using those. But I've started, in fact, nearly finished the sure one, so I'm going to get those out. So you'll see an all new, lovely bluey colour. New World Line Dance Radio, working for the LDF. So proud that the station's doing that. Got some real purpose and looking forward. We've got a new show starting soon in July. Actually on Sunday the 12th of July, we'll be doing the first LDF show, 1 o'clock on a Sunday afternoon. And Dave Morgan is going to kick that off. I'm following it because the idea is, we're going to change the DJs, do a bit of a rotation amongst the station DJs, maybe invite in some other guest ones to do it. So it's all new and all different week by week by week. But the thing that will be consistent with it is that it'll be promoting and looking at the LDF, whether that be events coming up or fundraising gone or, you know, plans and et cetera, yeah, or whatever, interviews with ambassadors and the trustees. And just whatever the DJ fancies with a link to LDF. Anyway, I'm looking forward to that coming in just a few weeks' time here on Line Dancer Radio. Right. But anyway, let's start with beginners. And look, I've just got my time check. It's great. It's great. It's supposed to be 12:15. Whoops. I'm 45 minutes behind. But look, the day is young. The day is young. And we'll catch up. We probably won't, but I'll try my best. I just have too many things and talk too much, and the schedule never works. I do try, I promise. Anyway, the Dance of the Year is one of my favourites, Falling in Love. I just love that one from Maggie. The reigning Dance of the Year is number 9 in the chart just now. Number 1 with a massive 200 votes is Bigger Houses by Helen, which is still number 1. And we'll play all the number 1s. And here it is. Awesome, awesome Dan and Shea. And the only thing I feel sad about with this dance is it didn't make a Crystal Boot. No disrespect about what did win, but wow, close. And at least Helen got to pick up the award on UK LDA as well. So she's got some silverware for it. I just wish there was a boot there somewhere, because this is great. This is Bigger Houses. Goes back to World Dance Masters. It does, where Helen taught it first. I was talking to Helen at Boogie Fest as she was passing by about it. Awesome stuff. Go, Helen.

Yeah, lovely stuff. Dan and Shear. I've got a new Dan and Shear one coming up, I'm sure, as well. In the beginner chart, Going Blonde is still number two as well for Gary. And a couple going really well. I want to play it for you. Well, you know, I'm going to mention Choosing Texas, which is number one in the most viewed chart on the Line Dancer web. And I want to give a shout out to Love Potion 666. But the one I want to play for you is in third place with a whopping 141 votes is The Wedding from Lee. Lee was with us at Eurodance, did an awesome job. We've got one of his new ones coming up in a while.

There you go, Christoph from Lee. We had a great time with Lee back in Carlisle a few months ago, and Lee had a good time with Maggie in Jersey last year, just thinking out loud, and I'm off to Jersey with Maggie in October. Gary couldn't make it. It was going to be a Celtic duo. Gary couldn't make it, so I'm going instead. It's not like I'm a replacement for Gary, but me and Gary have a good old, me and Maggie have a good old time. We always do. So I'm looking forward to that. Of course, I love Jersey, going there with Neville and Julie. We were there and had a great time with Fred in the springtime there. And Mia, we've had a lovely, lovely time looking back and thinking about Jersey and Festi Line and Boogie Fest. And now we add Eurodance to that list, and phew. We're going to have a blast with Carl and Jamie, and then we'll rest up and get ready for World Dance Masters. I know it doesn't sound like I'm slowing down. I'm not even convincing myself, really. I'll tell you something I'm looking forward to. I'm doing a dance holiday for the first time in Mallorca with the Line magazine. I'm excited about that. We started talking about arrangements for that in October. So we've got a week to go and do a dance holiday. One of those, you know, like somebody's got to do it type of thing, indeed. I'm going to hire a mobility scooter like I do at Sundance so I can scoot about when I'm not DJing. But there's a great crowd coming for the magazine event from Germany in Mallorca. First time I've been to Mallorca. So I'm excited about that too. That's just started. I mentioned that because it's just been like doing an email and chatting about arrangements. I know you're not bothered. Get on, I can hear you. See. So here's another one going well, and it's Mark and Chris, who did an awesome job at Eurodance. Chris with the broadcast, and thanks to Chris for that. Mark and Chris for everything they do and the dances. And normally their dances are a little bit harder, but this one is going spectacularly well, is Jive All Night. It's in fifth place. I'm going to play it for you. It's got a list of credits as well. It's number 3 in the teaching pool. It's number 6 in the viewed chart. It's number 2 in the latest line dance radio pool. And it's number 16 in Cover Knob. All goes to prove it is being done. And the thing is, I don't need to prove it because you see it for your own eyes. Let's jive all night with the boys.

Well, I saw that fill the floor many a time. Well done to Mark and Chris for Jive All Night. Certainly a floor filler and worthy of its place there. Number five, going well in the beginner chart. Like I say, going well, choosing Texas is going well, Love Potion 666. But here's some dances on the up and some new entries for you too in the beginner category. I want to do with this one in 25th place. This is a brand new dance on the up, getting a lot of attention from Maggie Stevenson from Scotland. The dance is called Sweat and Fire, and it goes this like this. Is great. I was I had to buy this one yesterday and was collecting. Got a little bit out of date over the weekend for Eurodance, and I've been trying to catch up. In fact, the playlist and the playlist of new stuff coming along after this show tonight is all from Eurodance, because I had all the music for that. And while that's on, I'll be sat at my sofa PC trying to catch up with all the other new music. I've got this one, Lua.

Wow, there you go. You sort of get a feel for, you know, these AI tracks, you get a feel, you think that was AI. I was quite interested in the debate going on. Well, it was Kopanov asking what do people think about noting the fact that something's AI on the step sheet. I personally think that's a great idea. Not because I want to make a big fuss or deal, because I don't care. You've got to, like, you only live once, just get on with it. Like, the dancers vote with their feet, and, you know, like, tracks like that's cool. But it is AI, and I just mentioned that because I just went and had a look, and Kopanov have actually started doing that now. If you go and look at that track, you will see now next to the music, it's got a little AI flag beside it. And I think that's cool, not because I've got anything against AI either way. It's just, it's nice to know whether something's a real person or not, isn't it? Don't you? You don't want to, like, fall in love with somebody that doesn't exist. I mean, that would be, like, crazy, wouldn't it? I mean, you know. What can I say? Anyway, that is a dance on the up. Where am I? On my playlist. Yeah, on the up, number 25. So I've got some new entries for you in this category, some dances to look out for. Carl has been in action with Crystal writing a dance. It's down in 57th place, which is way, way down in the chart. But it is on the up, and I wanted to play it anyway. So here it is.

Movimento is the dance from Carl with Crystal. Carl couldn't make Eurodance this year, but he's back next time. We've got some great new people coming, a bit of a rotation going on as we swap and change it to keep life interesting. Eurodance 28, we're rotating some of the DJs, we're rotating some of the live artists, all the live artists, in fact, and lots of the choreographers, and of course, keeping some, we don't want to be too radical. But rotation's hard, and I'll tell you personally, don't tell anybody I'm saying it, but like just between us and these four walls, it's extremely difficult because all those guys are really good friends and they've been involved, some of them, and been involved in all of them. And we're making this sort of very, very painful decision to rotate some of them as well. Just because we need to make some space to get some new blood in. Anyway, that's all progressing. Keep an eye out on the airwaves and you'll see what I mean. I've got a few to watch out for in this category before we carry on and jump into Improver Land. And first up, one that isn't in line dance aware because Rob doesn't put his dancers in line dance web, sadly. But you've got to acknowledge the great dancers and the run that he's having and going so well. And this one is Rum Bum Bumba. Rum Bum Bumba. It's number 9 in Copper Knob. It's number 9-2 in the line dance radio chart. So putting it down here in this little section, one to watch out for, although you probably already know. Most importantly, mentioning Rob for the very first time here, really. Just want to wish him ever so well. I noticed yesterday that Rob and Laura got themselves married over there in Spain. I didn't know that was coming. I'd missed the plot a little bit, so it was a total surprise. And what a lovely surprise. And wishing Rob and Laura all the happiness together. Over there in Spain with the Westville Roadhouse and everything they're doing. This is Rum-ba-ba-ba-ba-bumba. And if you have a look, you'll see this one's got a little AI sign next to it too. Talking about that AI, Carmel's saying in the chat room that she voted for that too. And it is, for me, it is genuinely, just so I know who's a real person and who's not. Not passing any judgment. I really just don't want to fall in love with a computer. There you go.

Very good. DJ Texan of that name. I wonder how it works if they get the same sort of vibe. Do you sort of create a vibe, and then when you're working it out, you're seeing the style of DJ Tex, you sort of create a thing. I mean, that's like pretty clever stuff, and Rob's doing a real good job of doing it. And I wish everybody would just chill. Of course, if you feel offended by it, then of course you just don't do it. But let's just not go on about it. Let's just dance it or do and dance it. And just do what you do. I was talking to somebody at Eurodance saying there's a club or clubs and events in the States that are like saying they're not going to do any like AI music. I mean, what's that all about? I mean, how can you stand in front of your class and say, I'm not going to teach you anything AI? I mean, like, you know, I don't get that. That's like crazy. Why not? I mean, it's all just music, and it's all sorts of like made up music. You know, like that isn't like the real thing, and you're definitely not taking the bread out of artists' mouths, because you're just creating new stuff and different stuff. And you know, why the heck? No, anyway, I shouldn't be on my soapbox, because I just want to like get on with life. And it's great though that you can see whether it's AI or not. Go and have a look if you haven't. I just looked for the first time as I was thinking about it there on Copenhagen, and you'll see the AI sign next to them. Anyway. Congratulations to Rob and Laura, foremost of all. I hope I had a lovely day yesterday. Got a few more left for you here to watch out for. The first one from Copenhagen is the flag for Gary's new dance, Anything Is Possible. And it, of course, it is. And this is Brian Adams.

There you go. Anything is possible. Brian Adams. It sounds like Rod Stewart as well, doesn't it? Maybe they just get our ways of getting older. Anyway, great stuff. That is Anything is Possible from Gary. Big thanks to Maggie as it's filtering in my mind that Maggie stood in and taught the dances for Gary, who couldn't make Eurodance. And Western Dance Company came and did shoes because Gary was going to do shoes, so they stepped in last minute. So the dancers had a bit of choice with the shoes, although Maggie was there doing some on her choreographer stall. And then a big thanks to Heather on the Sunday night, as I mentioned earlier on the show, who stood in to co-host the Sunday evening with Guillaume. Who himself had been poorly, so like Heather was double helping out there. She was helping ease the stress, and well done to Guillaume for making it out and having a go. He's a gem, as Guillaume, love him a bit, and Heather too for getting the Sunday night going there in the ballroom. And of course, in the background on the DJ booth, Dave Morgan, priceless DJ. Late on Saturday and all Sunday night. Dave did an awesome job for us doing that. And I was sat on the balcony in the Royal Box and loving it. Just sitting. My legs don't keep us moving around. And I feel ever so sorry for myself and guilty as well that I don't pop around and chat to people. But I chat to people as I go past when I'm sat during the days in the registration area. And likewise, if I'm sat somewhere else. And big shout out to everybody to just come and say hi and have a natter with us, because that works great. Worked great at Boogie Fest when I was sat running the DJ booth and people were walking by, and I had a great time. Anyway, this next one reminds me of Boogie Fest, because I've got a dance to you called Another Bar Song to watch out for, prompted by being number two in Copenhagen at the moment from Dustin and Sierra. Who came to World Dance Masters last year. Lovely couple. I'd say couple, but it's just, I don't think they're a couple. I might be wrong. I'll have to check that out. Not that it's any business or care. Anyway, Sierra and Dustin and Sierra. This is Another Bar Song, number two. And it was great to see them. We see them at Sunshine and Lane. Great to see them in Blackpool. And the reason I mentioned the link to Boogie Fest is because Ben was there at Boogie Fest, and he taught a really cool beginner dance to this track as well, called Wild Little Cowgirl.

Shaboozy, Shaboozy, some great music out there. Thanks, everybody. Going to finish up the beginning, hop into Improver Land with this one. And this is from Eurodance, and it's the first of the Eurodances of the day. If you're looking at the playlist, you will see it in there. It's ADDOTD, my nerdy shorthand, Eurodance, Dance of the Day. And in the beginner category, Rhea came up trumps with this dance called Could Be You. Could You Be? I keep saying that wrong. Could You Be? And when I went looking for it, it was new because it was a little sneaky chuck in, and a little sneaky chuck in that I actually did really, really well. And the other thing about it was, not only did it do really, really well, but it was a dance that was actually released back in 2024. And I just wanted to give a shout out for this. Yeah, we need to check this out because it was a big, big hit for Rhea. Well done. And you never know, it could be the next sort of Rocket of the Sun type of thing.

0: Wow, there you go. End of a section. Well done, Improver Land. After this.
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1: Woo, here we are then. Improvers. Hi, everybody out there. If you are there, thank you. Thank you for joining me. I close my eyes and I pretend there's 5 million people listening, but there isn't. There's normally maybe 50 to 100. If we're lucky, and that isn't. There's normally maybe 50 to 100. If we're lucky, and that's how the stations go these days. Of course,

be out there DJing live. And then if you can't do that, it's good to come home and DJ on the radio. And I hope it works the same for you guys. It means we don't get as many listeners, but it doesn't matter. The people that do are good quality and good friends. And thank you. That's all I want to say. Getting off the... God, I've got to stop talking so much. Improvers. Right. Oh, don't look at the clock. It's getting worse. Just an hour late. Doesn't matter. Honest, it doesn't. It doesn't. It's a long afternoon. Let's have a look. Heel Toe Radio is the reigning dance of the year, and that's number 13 in the chart. I'm going to pop in and see the latest position as I update me verts and chat with you. But let's start with the number one, and there's a few dancers whooping it with 200 verts. This is one of them, and it's Upper Light from Simon. What a great dance. This was an opening teach I recall vividly at Festiline. It was already starting to get popular because Simon had released it and had been doing it around on his little mini tour. And by the time Festiline came, there was lots knew it. He taught it, and then everybody knew it. This dance is number one now in the new chart. It's number two in viewed. It's number one in the Line Dance Radio chart. Number 12 in the World Dance Newsletter. People still looking. It's number 15 in Copenhagen. And it was lovely to see everybody doing this with Simon at Eurodance. And like I say, Simon did an awesome job. And he will be one of the people who is coming back in 2028. Like I say, we've got a few headliners. Simon, we are keeping. And we are bringing back Darren and Amy. I'm excited about that, amongst others. Let's see. Let's do Upper Light. After all that talking, I haven't got it ready. Upper Light goes like this. You know how it goes.

What a cracker. Love it. And number one, and going well. And that knocked one more for the road off the number one spot. So that's down to number two. So let's have a look at some of the dancers going well. And we're coming back. We're talking about AI. Look, and it's like just for fun. Look, we're looking at the label AI. Carmel writes, is more recognisable the more tracks you listen to. I think you're right. You just got the feeling. Why? Because it's a bit like sort of pure. Carmel writes, to me, it is distinct in that it sounds like quality in-tune karaoke. Yeah, it's sort of like it's got a... I mean, a lot of people who are tuned into live music would tell you it's like sort of got no heart and soul. And it's too perfect because you want something that's like not perfect in terms of like live music. I get that as well. You know, and maybe, just maybe, it's a little bit of a fad and we'll just go around in circles and do it and come back. Anyway, why do I mention that again? Well, just because this next one is going well. And I put it in here because, again, it's one that isn't in Line Dance Aware, but it would be up here in this chart if it was. It's Wild West and Wicked. It's number 5 in the Line Dance Radio chart. It's number 18 in the latest World Dance newsletter. It's number 14 in Copenhagen. And however you describe the music, I genuinely love this track. I think it's just great. It's a good dance as well. Everybody's enjoying it. DJ Tex, Wild West and Wicked. I have to say that it's got links to the Cowboys and the famous cowboy villains, the Outlaws. And as I listen to it, as well as loving the beat and the dance, it takes me back to Tombstone. It does.

Da da da da da. Yep, there you go. Well, I'm happy. That is going well for Rob. But just looking at things going well, and number three in the chart with over 150 votes. Madison is doing well with Role Model. Let's have a blast of that. Role Model's number three in the Line Dance Radio chart. It's number three in the World Dance Newsletter too. And people are still looking because it's number 18 in Coppin' Up. So it's got all the credentials. And it is number three in the Improver chart.

lovely stuff from Madison. It's a long way to Australia. I don't think I'll ever get there now, but it's the only place on my bucket list that like I haven't been to. But I've got places nearer that I want to go back to as well. And Australia is such a long way. Nothing but prayers for like Simon, who travels all that distance to be with us, all that distance to get back. It's mega. And we've had some good friends there, haven't we? Like Jimmy, Johnny were there doing a little tour not so long ago. And it must be great to be involved in that scene. And I know Madison's club looks extra special. And the big event that she does, the Stomp, as well. There's, wow, there's some good reasons to go there. I guess I never will. But I've got some places I want to go back to. I want to go back to New Orleans. I want to go back to San Francisco. I want to go back to New York. I still want another go in Vegas and another go in Nashville. They're the sort of hot spots, aren't they? Next time we go to Tucson in February after Queen City, we're going to go and see our good friends Frank and Amir, who live over in Palm Springs now. So we're going to do a little mini road trip across to Palm Springs and pop into Los Angeles, stroke Santa Monica, PS, spend a couple of nights there. That's up. Anyway, I'm sorry, I'm just thinking about my next break. I shouldn't plan my holiday online, should I? And of course, Tombstone is top of our visitor list. We'll have a couple of nights there too. Anyway, let's carry on. Another one going well is Light Up My Heart from Maggie. I love this little dance, so I'm going to play it.

There you go, great stuff from Maggie, who did an awesome job for us at Eurodance. Like I see, especially standing in for Gary, making that a lovely painless experience. We still got to do his dances. A couple of them coming up in a while as well, as we carry on here in Improver Land. Got a few dances on the up. Not least Heather. Now, Heather taught this angel above me, and it went really well for Heather at Eurodance. And here it is. It's a dance called Run Run River as well from Luke Shrimpy, which I saw people doing at Boogie Fest as well. But this is the one that's in the charts from Heather, Angel Above Me.

Wow, there you go. 22 in the charts. I've got a shout out for a dance on the up. And this is Hot Country Boy from Rob and Michelle. This was number 12 in the latest line dance radio chart. Let's get hot.

And the crowd went wild. There you go, Hot Country Boy. Got some new entries for you in this chart to finish up. Actually, to finish up, we've got a few more Dance of the Day as well in this category. We got loads. I'm hopelessly behind time, but I hope you're enjoying what we're doing, and I'm rolling on. Rolling on, and like I say, I'm imagining there's 5,000 people out there loving every minute of it. And thank you all for being there. You don't all need to chat. In fact, I couldn't talk to that many people, so just thank you to the ones who are popping a little message now and then into the chat route. Mommy P is back with Big Girl and Little Girls, and I saw loads of bags, I'm afraid to say. Of course, I think the kids have all got something, because you look after the grandkids, don't you? So I saw a World Cup football go past with Amy. Emma, what have you got? What have you got? And Mommy P, what have you been buying yourself? Come on, let me see. Something for me, I hope, because I don't like to mention it, but it's nearly my birthday. I hope you've got me something. Here's a new entry, number 9, a dance that Maggie taught at Eurodance. Your Love Amazes Me, Westlife, and it's number 1 in the teaching chart, number 6 in the line dance radio chart, number 7 in Copenhagen. It's number 9 in the chart, which is good early progress for Your Love Amazes Me.

we're looking at the charts, and we are looking at things on the up and the improver ones. I want to play this one for you in 45th place, Dancer on the Up from Maggie Stevenson from Scotland. Again, this one is called Watching You, Watching Me. And I picked this one especially as well because it's a lovely track by the Shires. Have a listen to this and think about this for your improvers.

0: It is. It's a great track, isn't it? Sue's writing. I love this track in the chat right to the Shires. There you go. And that's On the Up for Maggie Stevenson from Scotland in 45th place. A little bit further down, but definitely on the up too, is Baby Blues Char. This one from Simon and Shane, number 31 in the World Dance Newsletter, number 4 in Copper Knob. It's only 57 in the chart, but it's definitely on the up.
1: They-

Ah, there you go, Baby Blues Cha. How cool is that? Lovely cha cha cha, of course. Lovely country cha cha cha. Well, I've got a few more left for you in this section, and they are mostly from the Dancers of the Day. There were four Improver Dancers of the Day. I've already played a couple. But I want you to watch out for these ones. We had Marlon and Romaine with us, and they were spectacular. They did a great job. They did a great job hosting with Virginie when we had the Moulin Rouge night in the International Room. Big buzz about that. Everybody who was there loved that as well. And as far as the dancers are concerned, well, they had two dancers of the day. This was an Improver. They also had an advanced one as well in the Windsor, which we'll come on to later. But here's 20 seconds from Marlon and Romaine, who will surely be back if they can make it next time. I've got 20.

0: be with you.
1: Wow, rock and stuff. It's sort of poultry, isn't it? But it's quite fast. It's sort of East Coast swingy poultry. I love it. Anyway, it was the dance of the day. The dances of the day in each of the rooms were decided by the DJs based on the on their view of the feedback. Not just what they thought, based on the feedback and the buzz in the room and the crowd and the afterwards. You know, you can tell, can't you? And the DJs got together of the day in each room and came up with a winner. Sometimes we had a couple of joint winners on occasion, so we probably got about, we got four rooms with a dance of the day times 3, 12. But we probably got about 15 or 16 dances of the day because there was a few ties that couldn't decide. And that's fine because the important thing is bringing you the ones that are good. This one, I really like this one, Cuero Belair. This is Jose and Game and Jung Hugh and Philippe and Martin Chris. And I saw this for the first time at Festiline. Love it. Dale, zoom!

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Chris involved in that one. And this next one, they won the Dance of the Day with Island Soul. Well done to Mark and Chris. These are all Improver dancers, remember. We're heading intermediate in just a few minutes.

0: Oh, rocking it. Ria did a great job too. And this is a great new dance. Lots of buzz about Ignite, which was a dance of the day for Ria. Let's have a listen to that one. And these were the improver dances of the great intermediate and advanced ones to come. We've got a crack on. Time's catching up. I'm keeping an eye.
1: Attention!

Egg Night, hands up, Egg Night. Brilliant, brilliant stuff from the awesome Ria Voss, who I just booked to come back to Sundance 2029. Not giving up Sundance just yet. Love our Sundance holidays. We got one coming next year, which we're excited about already. And we'll get a lineup going. So we got Fred and Shane coming back as ever, the anchor team. We've got Rhea returning, and we got one more place to fill. We're still chatting and discussing and consulting and thinking about it. God willing, 2029. By then, we'll have done another Eurodance 2028. Mommy P, we are slowing down. We are actually, my new speakers just arrived yesterday. It's an early Christmas box for Mommy P and Carmel and Emma. It's a new array speaker system, but it's a really, really light one. Not as powerful as the big of old things we've got, but you don't need huge power everywhere. And I'm figuring and hoping and keeping my fingers crossed that these are cool for the part. We'll see soon. We're going to do a little road test of them in Newcastle at the weekend. So fingers crossed for that. But Mummy P was skipping around the sitting room, swinging it in her hand. It's so light. It's just effortless. It's an early Christmas box for the gang. And I don't mind, I can't complain, can I, when I'm buying lights and computers all the time? Shh. We'll finish this one from Prompted by the Other Charts. This isn't taking off in Line Dancer Web, just off on me from Darren. It's number 17 in the latest Line Dance Radio Charts, so people are doing. And it's number 13 in the World Dance Newsletter. It's Daz, come on.

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1: Yeah, I've had a few weeks off because of Eurodance. I'm back with the news on Monday and the new stuff on Tuesday on Mixlr. We'll be doing that as well. Come and see me for that. But on Wednesday, it's getting close to Newcastle, but that's not the reason. On Wednesday, we're going to see the Faulty at the Theatre Royal in Newcastle. I'm excited about that. We've had tickets for a year or more. And so we're doing that on Wednesday. So there'll be no A World of Dance show. That will be back the week after. And then we'll like be back to normal for a little while at least. Yeah, we will. Anyway, let's carry on and move into intermediate land. I'm frightened to look at my watch. I know we're miles behind. But listen, it's all good, I hope. Thanks for being there again. Thank you. And I'm just going to, like, crack on. I got a fresh Greggs because Mummy P's back. And now she's away out again to get me a salad bar. I'm still on my diet. I'm giving myself until we head out on Wednesday before I weigh myself and hope I haven't done any damage through Eurodance days. But just before Eurodance, I'd broken under my 18 stone limit, so I'm into the 17s, all being well, I'll still be there, and so I'm heading down towards 17 from 23 and a half, but it is with the help of the Manjaro, but it all counts, and we're slowly but surely getting there. It's doctor's order, it all counts, and we're slowly but surely getting there. It's doctor's order, so I'll get down there, and I'll wait for

in and getting on with it. So we will do that. A few months more of that. I think I've got, I give myself another 3 months now with the Manjaro to get down to, well, I want to get to less than 17 and get in within range of the 16 target and then stay in that 16 stone something brackets under 17 zone. And hopefully I'll be able to zip and nip around with me walker. Anyway, I'm rambling again. Sorry. Let's do intermediate. Yes, very late. The dance of the... the reigning dance of the years, Take Me to the Beach, is a little ways down the charts, but it's been ever such a popular dance for so long. It was a worthy winner, even though it's way down further. Where is it? Yeah, number 35 in the chart, in the intermediate chart, but there you go. It's good and still filling the floors. Awesome, awesome win. Anyway, what's top of the charts? Well, of course, it's Dangerous Games. It brackets the AI Dangerous Game. 259 votes. It's storming for Simon and Maggie, the first ever dance together. And it's still number one. It's number one in World Dance Newsletter. And we're hoping Maggie and myself are doing an event in Ireland in 2028. And looking forward to that as a, like a one-off with Maggie, who wants to go and do something in Ireland, and I'd love to too. And we're going to have, fingers crossed, we've invited Simon. I haven't heard back. I shouldn't mention it yet, really, but there you go. I've mentioned it now. And it's because Simon is doing so well. He's coming back to Eurodance. He's actually coming to New Line as well. In 2028, which will be pretty cool as well. This is Dangerous Games. Anyway, stop talking, Dave. Get on with it. Get on with it.

Dangerous Games, there you go. Good Maggie, good Simon. That is just great. Great memories of a fun, action-packed weekend with Simon and Maggie in Coventry back in November. We've got November coming up again, Coventry, and can't wait. We're going to have Marlon and Remain. I mean, how cool is that going to be? They were such big hits at Eurodance, and we are going to have a blast in Coventry with the boys. There we are. And, of course, we've got the Celtic Assured Time, as ever we do with the Maggie G experience. That is just something to look forward to. As is in November time, I said earlier, the in the Caribbean with Rhea and Dee Dee. That's going to be cool, too. That's, we're not wishing the year away there yet. Looking forward to the weekend with Carl and Jimmy doing 80s disco boogie. Got me big disco balls all ready to blow up. Fingers crossed they work as well. And after that, we've got rolling on into World Dance Masters. Busy looking at the choreography competition there, of course. I look after that and proudly so. And this year for the pre-party night in the Spanish Hall, the host is going to be Maggie. So looking forward to working with Maggie on the Thursday night. That'll be mega cool. That's all coming up. Good times coming up. Not wishing the summer away there, no way. Dangerous Games. And so what? Number two, still two, is Our Second Chance, which is very popular. Played a few times, and well done to Heather for that one. Let's go on to a couple more going well there. And this one, Fever Dream, is Carl's. Carl's having a great time. Reigning choreographer of the year. This dance is number 7 in the line dance radio chart. It's number 5 in the World Dance Newsletter. It's number 3 here in the intermediate chart. I like this one. And this is going well. I was lovely pleased to see. I don't keep in touch with the modern hippie, trendy pop music scene. But I was DJing an 18th birthday party night in a concert room here for family. And I'm no party regular DJ, but I love to step up and help family up. I love to step up and help dancing friends out with things like special birthdays and weddings and stuff like that too. But other than that, I know nothing. I'm just a line dance DJ. Anyway, it was lovely to see this one. Was doing so well, and all the kids were up bopping away at a Fever Dream.

Wow, there you go. Fever dream going ever so well. So doing Aaron. Sticks and Stones are going well, too, in the chart as well. Let's do some dances on the up, though. This is number six. It's already well up, and this was a big hit at Festiline for Simon, and it was much, maybe even dance at Eurodance, dare I say. Probably the most played. And it's by Amy, Rebecca, JP, Gaten, Simon, Niels. We booked Rebecca. Rebecca is coming to Eurodance 28, so her name is firmly down in ink as well. This dance, number 7 in the view chart, number 4 in the line dance radio chart, number 2 in the World Dance Newsletter, and still being looked at, number 19 in copper, that was number 6 in this intermediate chart here.

That is something. They go on the up and up to number six. Here's the one that's on the up and up to number 16 from Maddie Endure, number 9 in the World Dance Newsletter. This is Corner Table going well.

Oh, there you go. That's up to number 16. Here's the one that's on the up to number 25. A little bit slower, but surely Simon is doing well with this awesome dance. This one is for you. And this one is number 14 in the world. It's a chart hit. It is.

0: Isn't that lovely? It's a gorgeous dance. Lots of feeling in there. Lovely. Lots of requests for that one. Dance Much, Festy Line, and Eurodance. Yes. Anyway, here's one, a good one. This one is from Boogie Fest, and it's DJs on Fire. It's great. Did it at Boogie Fest, and Jamie took it to Festy Line where it was a hit, and brought it to. Brought it to Eurodance on the Thursday night as the welcome teach, which was great in the international room. Stages on Fire, Summer 19 in the latest line dance radio chart. It's a cracking dance. Most importantly, it's from the DJ Collective, the DJC. And I was talking about COVID days before and radio and COVID days. And this is when we were doing this at the beginning of COVID. We were doing the DJC. It was Crazy Chris Adams. It was Gary Lafferty who introduced me to the radio, for which I will always be grateful for, and that he included me in that. And then I carried on and did Mixalar myself and joined Line Dancer Radio too. Anyway, as well as that, you've got Jimmy and Michelle. So it was those four, plus me, who were the DJ Collective, and we did some lovely things. Of course, I don't write dances, so... they didn't ask me to do this. I think it would have been nice to be on there. I could have like started with a step on the left or a ghost step or something like that. But no, seriously, Joe, I'd say this one going so well for Chris, for Gary, for Jimmy and Michelle and me in the background, the DJ Collective, and it's DJ Tex doing it.
1: Lights come alive. The speakers shake, bassline drop.

Yeah, DJ Tex, DJ's on fire, the DJ Collective on fire. One more on the open. I play a few new entries, and I got a triple Maggie bill coming up for you with a couple to watch out for, including some Eurodance dancers of the day. Got some great stuff here. Please stay with me if you can. We are deep in intermediate land, and this is number 31, and this is the Highlander. And the Highlander has got lots of people voting for this dance. I saw two shadowers. Are you doing this one? Do you know about it? Have a listen.

I saw two shadows. The Highlander. I don't think I've ever met the Highlander. Has anybody met the Highlander? He has got a lot of support there, and does well, lots of voting for him. True voting, indeed. Although, like I say, I've never met him myself. Anyway, let's do some new entries. And it brings you a triple bill here, coincidentally. Well, not quite coincidentally. The two new entries are both from Maggie. We're going to have a blast of Do What I Do, which is in at 35, and we've got a blast of What If, which is in at 50. Are these going to storm the chart, or they're just going to bubble a little bit down there? And I thought I'd chuck in to start ones to watch out for with the new one from Maggie that she taught at Eurodance, Born to Fly. So here's a Maggie triple bill for you. Do What I Want, What If, and Born to Fly.

Indeed, writes Carmel, cool trio of Maggie dancers. Indeed, indeed. Well done to Maggie. And like I say, just Maggie is just awesome too. We go way, way back. Of course, Maggie is one of my best friends. We talk regularly and always plotting things. It's great. She's going to be hosting the Thursday night at World Dance Masters with me. So we'll see you there, if not before. It's going to be an awesome World Dance Masters. I think people were asking, what are you looking forward to? And I have to say, I'm really looking forward to seeing how the new pavilion room goes, and wishing the honky-tonk guys all the best wishes for that. I think it's going to add a whole new buzz scene. It is. And can't wait to see everybody popping into hopefully the Spanish Hall as well. Yes, yes, please. Anyway, let's crack on. I'm going to play you a few to watch out for. I'm going to start, though, with one that Simon taught. It wasn't a dance of the day, but he taught it at Eurodance, a new dance from Simon and June. It's number one in Copper Knob, and it's called Take a Look at Yourself. Things are buzzing with this one.

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Oh, there you go. 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That might be more popular USA side of the pond. The pure West Coast beat sometimes doesn't go so well. Let's wait and see how that goes. But it's number one in Copenhagen. Lots of good feedback at Eurodance too. So let's do a few dances of the day. This one was a rock out. This was from Roy and Eunice and Tara. An intermediate dance. We're in the intermediate section, and this is number 8 in Copenhub. Storming going well is Little Miss Rock Around. Let's have a blast. This is great. I love this one. It was lovely to see Roy doing this one in the demos, and it looked like it was really popular. DJs voted it a dance of the day.

Oh, great old beat fun. I'm really pleased that Roy brought us that one. Roy Eunice and Tara's Dance Intermediate. Like I said, number 8 in Copper Knob. Here's Jose had a big, big hit with We Are Not Alone. He did at Festival. He brought it to Eurodance, and it was one of the dances of the day.

0: Down as high intermediate, that one from Jose. Here's JP and Fred with intermediate and Dance of the Day, Flying Angels as well.
1: I sit and wait.

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I know that's like popular stuff. There you go. And another dance of the day for you as well. And this one, it was lovely to see Jimmy. I was sat, like I said earlier, on the balcony on the Sunday, one of the dances of the day on Sunday. It was lovely to see Jimmy up doing a dance recap of There For You. Some great stuff here, great stuff. This is There For You, except I haven't got it ready. I've got the wrong one ready. Hang on. There For You. It's There For You now.

There for you, side by side. There you go, loving it, loving it. We've got one more dance of the day. We had Cody with us, and it was lovely to have Cody. I met Cody in America. I first got to know him at Sunshine and Line, and what a great guy he is. And it was lovely to see people.

Like, whoa, there you go, perfecto, good, goody, great stuff. He did good, and it was lovely to as rising star from the US. Ian, next time we've got Chris Jacks lined up to do that role. So looking forward to welcoming Chris in 2028. Right, I've got a few more for you before we hop into advanced land. We're not going to do the last session, but I'm playing some of the new line stuff as we go here to finish up. So we're not going to make the last session I had planned. I admit I've got it to you. And we're going to give you a free-for-all pick from the Windsor Room teachers for the new line session. But I've got lots I've been playing and a few of them coming up now as well, and then when we get into advanced, so we still got a an hour, haven't we? We can do loads here. Finishing up in intermediate, I've got another Maggie double bill, would you believe? Coincidentally, sort of. The two dancers I want to highlight on the up in the intermediate chart are Seaside from Gary, which is number 3 in Copenhagen, and Bangaranga from Maggie and Gary. At number 12, and just coincidentally, entirely coincidentally, in fact, both of these were taught by Maggie, and thanks again to Maggie for doing that and stepping in. And not so we didn't have to change the bill, we just carried on regardless, as they say. This is Seaside.

Ah, loving it, loving it, loving it, loving it. There you go, two from Maggie. That second one with Gary. Let's play some stuff now, chart-wise, that hasn't really made it. We normally play these in the last bit. I want to play them now. We have some great dancers going well in the World Dance Newsletter. And the new liney things, which suffer because they haven't got a category up on my soapbox. But let's start with this one, Double Up. What a great dance this is. It's storming in the US of A. It hasn't really made it this side of the pond at all. It certainly hasn't made it into the voting, which is a shame. We need these Americans voting. We get them recognized more. Maybe we'll get them dance more. We'll get them shared around the world more.

0: Two is better than one.
1: Two is better than one. All these dances I'm playing here right now are doing nothing at all on the Line Nuts web chart. Great intermediate dances. That was number four in the World Dance News. That number 10 is Delete and Repeat from Shayna, Niels, and Roy and Fiona, who all did awesome jobs at Eurodance.
2: I know we haven't spoken in a while, and things have been...

Oh, yeah, great stuff. These are all dancers doing absolutely nothing in the sort of lure of the charts, so 100 and more places. Sad to see, because the Flow Filler's a new line. And I've got a couple more for you, and then we'll go and look at Advanced as well together. Number 16 in the World Dance Newsletter is a reasonable place for a dance from Fred and Shane. That's a cracker. Double take.

made here. Look, indeed, we hope these will be popular at World Dance Masters. They definitely will be in the Spanish Hall, for sure. Delete and repeat, double take, yes, yes. And this one, Thick Skin, is cool and great. And Thick Skin is number 19 in the World Dance Newsletter.

0: Some great dancers there, loving them, sort of doing hopelessly, sadly. Not enough new line voters. That's just how it rules, and they can't make the charts. What are we going to do about that? Well, we just keep flying the flag separately as best we can. But let's hop over into the advanced charts and the mainstream advanced charts and add some of the new liney stuff in here as well to finish the show, the last part of this show. Thanks, everybody. Are you still there? I've enjoyed catching up. It's good education for myself to listen and remember what's going where. My playlists are updated. And I've had a lovely afternoon here. I hope you've had a little bit of time with me sometime or other. Thanks for listening. Thanks for chatting. Let's hit the advance scene then after this, maybe.
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0: Music that's just a little different. That's one way of putting it. Michael's got a great new line show here on Line Dancer Radio. Michael did an awesome job DJing up in the Windsor on Sunday night. Thanks to him for that. One second, Pauline's telling me it's gone off. Have I gone off? Am I still there? It looks like it's still streaming. Who knows? Yes, it is. I'll pretend it is. I think it's just here. Let's start with the number one, as we're having all the categories, and it's Dusit Duram, Gary Maggie, Fred and Shane. It's still number one. It's number 16 in Line Dance Radio, and it's number 32 in the World Dance Newsletter.

Ram. I love to see them dancing. That is such a nice dance. I think it's great. It sort of grows on you somehow. But what's like infectious is just how much the guys are loving it, especially seeing them dancing it. You know, Maggie and Fred and Shane like look great together, having fun with all the action as well. Great stuff. That's number one. Number two is an awesome one again, a collaboration, isn't it, from Gary, Jose and Niels. This is up to number two from number three, so it makes it second place. Does Whipped Cream. How well is this one going? Love it. Let's play that for you next.

Well, it's right now. It's right now this second, and I wish I had those new speakers out the box and plugged in and turned up. I've got me headphones on, though. That will do for me. You've got to notice when I play this how much I love it loud. And it is awesome. Played it a few times. I did in both rooms. Ballroom where I was DJing, Windsor when I was DJing, because it's just awesome. Turn it up, turn it up!

Oh man, that's awesome. Made my day just waiting for that. Love it. Thanks everybody for bearing with me. In a normal world I probably would have skipped by that because it's been a hit for so long now, but I just love it. So thank you for bearing with me. It's number 4 in the advanced chart, and number 5 is another lovely dance queen. So Things I Regret, from a great team of choreographers, from Debbie and Darren and Mike Ledo, from Fred and Guillaume. Things I Regret. Let's do that together. We are in advanced land in the final lap of our chart show. Thank you for being with me.

Yeah, like wow. People are living that. Whoops, I've lost my comments. Where'd they go, everybody? I've just lost you. There you are. Great. Sorry. Right, so come on, and where are we? Let's do some new entries. There's three new entries. I want to play it for you. But before that, I'm getting my place mixed up. I'm fluffing my script. On the up, so to speak, apart from one, which is Marlon and Remain, and it's in 34th place, which wasn't on the up big time, but it's a massive dance. It is slowly but surely on its way up, and this is My Vow from Marlon and Remain. Don't we all think of them different now? We've seen them at Eurodance, and we'll surely have them back, and I can't wait to see them with Maggie in Coventry too. Awesome. This is My Vow.

Beautiful stuff from Marlon and Romain. Awesome. Oh, just a little bit of silence there for a second. Listen, it's got some new entries for you. They're way down in the chart. They're probably never going to make it all the way up the chart, but here's a good place to play them for you. Three great new dancers. Willpower, first of all, from Fred, Tim, Rebecca, JP. This was a monster hit at Festiline, and it was much more dance in the Windsor room. This is a great advanced dance from the gang. Fred, Tim, Rebecca, JP, World Power.

Talk Stuff, yeah. JP took that one at Festi Lane. Debbie took this one at Eurodance. Co-written with Yanni. And it's down there. We're down, slumping down, but it is a new entry. I'm playing it for you right now. It is Baby Steps.

Oh, Sinead's been listening for a long while. Thank you so much. Got lots done and lots of listening too. Thanks for being with me. Thanks, everybody who's been in and out and around. We're coming to the end of the show. We've got a few more there. We got one more that's a new entry into the advanced chart. Again, down in 70th place, but no less, it's there. And it's another one that was taught at Eurodance. It's Siren's Flicker from Niels.

Oh, Sirens Flicker. Great stuff. We'll finish up with a couple of the dances of the deer in the Windsor room. This is a good one. Ryan and Shane hit the spot with the dancers number 20 in Copenhagen. Everybody looking at within reach.

0: Oh, there you go. Lots of great feedback on that one. Run out of time. Just got to pick a couple to finish. Must finish by five. Listen, this is a great one. This was funny because, like, it was a big dance of the day. It was a serious workout. The second win, in fact, for Marlon and Romain on Dance of the Day. Tuco Taka, and everybody came out with this workshop looking well the worst for wear.
1: Tango. Tuku tuku taka tuku tuta ta tuku tuta ta tuku tuta ta. Tuku tuku taka.

Oh, yeah. I'll leave you with the dance of the event, voted for by the dancers. What a great one it was, too. It was Blaze of Glory 2, rolling with the boys. Thanks, everyone. Happy dancing out there. Thanks for being with me. See you out there soon. Some real sooner than others. All the best, everyone. Hugs at the door.

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Hi, it's Betty here. I just want to take a moment to say thank you from the bottom of my heart. 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We receive messages from people saying things like, "You gave me hope when I had none, and I didn't know where to turn until the NDF stepped in." As you know, we never name names, but those are the words from people you have helped. And I can tell you that your kindness is making a real difference. So whether you've donated, fundraised, or simply spread the word, please know that you are part of something truly special. Thank you from all of us at the LDF.

This time I'm going to ask you to do us a little favour. If you have a mobile phone down there, we'd love you to get it out of your pockets and turn the lights on. We want to see all those mobiles with the lights lighting up the marquee in Cork tonight. Come on.

0: I wrote this little song about a year ago, and I would like to dedicate it to my family and to all you lovely people and the fans who've traveled to come and see me over the last few years. 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

I got a message for you from our Heavenly Father. 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Let him come on in. Everybody knows he's there. And come on, listen to me. 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
1: Woo! Happy Monday. Great to be back, everybody, with my new show. Been over a couple of weeks because of Eurodance. And I'm buzzing and getting ready to head off to the tune later this week for a weekend with Carl and Jamie. But in between, let's get back to some news. And I get the words out my mouth. I got a lot to get through. We've got a great show for you. Lots of great music and good new dancers. Listen, they're going to start with the LDF news. And we're going to start with looking back at Eurodance. And we had a lovely LDF party night. And collectively, with all sorts of things, we raised a lovely amount of money for the LDF, which I'm really pleased of. And I want to thank Heather and Willie especially. Well done for organising and running that night. Heather wrote to me, the LDF night at Eurodance, what a night, hosted with my buddy Willie, and what a great night. We had a great selection of tracks to play and also a dance game. We played a small selection of tracks and the person who couldn't do the dance was eliminated. This went down to the last four in the floor. The best at remembering one especially made goodie bag that was printed by Heather Semth. And it was a great bag with all sorts of things in, and Europe dance on it, and etc. The runners-up got LDF mugs filled with chocolates from us, and we did this three times, and it was fab. Everybody took part. It was competitive. There were LDF ambassadors involved too, with judging on the night. We did tickets and raised. So started a draw, which was drawn on the Sunday night. Maggie G was around everybody to get tickets for that. We also did some FIFA football cards with FIFA mugs for prizes, and perfume donated by Dave Morgan, and there was just loads going on. And thanks to Yanni, says Heather, who Janny. Sorry, USA, our ambassador, one of our latest ambassadors, who's touring the UK, having a great time at the moment, coming up to stay with us in a little while as well. Listen, it was all great. Well done to everybody. The total amount raised was £1,735 all in. Well done. Gives me a chance to pick one from Heather, who was instrumental in all of that and stayed on and also hosted the Sunday night, because we were down, Gary couldn't make it. Guillaume was there and he got himself up and joined in, which was great because he was quite poorly the day before. But well done to Guillaume, well done to Heather for stepping in, for supporting Guillaume and taking over from Gary. We had a great night, we did the draw. And the prizes were handed out. Anyway, here's Heather's dance, one of her dances from Eurodance, Uncountable Feelings, which is just out, brand new intermediate dance for you.

Oh, there you go. Go, Heather. Awesome, awesome job, Heather and Willie and everybody involved in our LDF party night, £1,735. Another one I want to give a shout out to was Kingshill at the Royal. They did stuff and raised a whopping £411. Kim Ray wrote, what an epic weekend for Kingshill Dance Holidays. A huge thank you to Kingshill for booking me for such a fantastic weekend. Co-hosting with Evan and Suchbury, and it was brilliant from start to finish. And I already can't wait until I'm back together with DJ Adrian in October. Back again. Awesome job to the gang. Kelly McCall was live and Darren on the Saturday. And they did an awesome job there. Sunday morning workshops, well supported. Lovely chilled session with DJ Adrian. Who's on there now? Hi, Adrian. I saw you check in with us. Thanks a lot for this. Busy, busy with Kingshill here and Kim and Yvonne. Made lots of amazing friends, writes Kim, and caught up with loads of people. Taught a whole bunch of dancers. I know a place. Love is in the air every lifetime. Yvonne taught Rhythm of You and West Point Town. All out there to see. The one I'm going to play it for you is Love is in the Air, New Beginner from Kim, a lovely new beginner dance. And here it is as we give a shout out to the guys for more LDF fundraising. Perfect, perfect. Ziggy's in the house.

music. It's in a house. Well done. That's a great new dance from Kim, released in Blackpool. More importantly, they chipped in £411 into the LDF kitty, which is much appreciated. Well done, guys. Thanks for that. Thanks if you're listening in. It's lovely. I'm buzzing. It's great to be in here. When I'm sat here, I'm just having fun and chilling. The hard work's getting it all ready beforehand and all the other boring stuff when I'm facing the office way and doing bookings and blah, blah. You know, I'll not bore you with all that, but all I'm saying is I'm facing the right way right now and enjoying chatting, playing the music and listening. Guys, thanks if you're in the chat room too. Thank you. I see lots of good friends in there. Carol is listening in Scotland. I've got an article on Scotland coming up, a dance event coming up in Perth. I'll tell you about. Hi to Steph. And Steph said, thanks for Eurodance. I loved every minute. Thank you, Steph. It was a buzz. It was a buzz. And so many good things came together with the help of an awesome, awesome team, from setting up, from doing the events and the workshops and the dances. The whole thing is just massive teamwork. Thanks to everybody. Ayn is with us. Hi, Ayn. Welcome. Welcome to you to the show. And Adrian's listening in before heading out to class. Well done, Adrian, especially to you. Next article's BWDA coming up. Carmel is there. Hi, Carmel, working with Emma. You know what? Emma, you're in the garden. I like it with Emma. I love it. I love it. Well, keep on working. I'll keep the music fast and furious. Dig and cut along to it. There's Emma doing the gardening. Saying, keep motivated. I'll keep you motivated. Hi, Bev is here. Welcome. Thanks, everybody here. Lovely. Maureen Brown is here. Hi, Maureen. I haven't chatted to you for a while. Thank you so much for being with me too. As we rock on to my next one, which is a lovely hard copy of the BWDE. I think this has been here a while. I've been getting ready for Eurodance. So it's not like totally hot new, but doesn't matter. It's great. It's the June. It's got some lovely articles, and not least a lovely tribute to the late Julie Carr, God bless her, who passed away. Then we've got some lovely interview sort of articles, is the word I'm looking for, are on fundraising, more fundraising with the international flash mob. Great page looking at that, and a page looking at Kim and the guys who raised £4,800 with their version of the LDF Challenge. Well done to you for that. And the LDF Challenge itself was in there. Great picture of the team there, with picture of Haley and Dave and Heather and Dee and Betty and me and Pauline and Maggie G. Great. We had a good time. It was lovely. Watch out for the new one coming up in June. It's going to be awesome. It's the 20th anniversary. I'll tell you more about that next week, but that's a great weekend. It's going to be a great weekend event in its biggest sense. Trust me. Anyway, great stuff in here. And of course, what I like to do is always look at the Riven Reporter. And the Riven Reporter has got lots of hot picks from her travels. Acapulco Sunshine from Diana Dawson. Tequila Heart from Will Boss. Cuero Balea from the guys. Coming up, we've got Back to the Floor from Dan Albro and Teddy's Gone from Colin. And Crystal, some great notices here. Shouting memories with tequila. Shooting memories with tequila. Sorry, that's Ryan. Well done. And Island Soul from Mark and Chris. Dance with Jill to Jillian Scott. Great, great dances there. The one I've picked for you is Cuero Balea from the Hot Picks. I want to blast you with this one. This is great. I saw this for the first time at Festiline, and I loved it. And it was taught at Eurodance too. Big hit, great dance.

love it. Love it. What a great beach. Great to see the guys dancing it too. It looks really, really cool. It does. And it's a good hot pick from the Reuben Reporter. Goes through a few great suggestions for beginner dancers. And what I want to get to there is the dancers of the month. Love these from the Reuben Reporter. Well, two choices for the intermediate dance of the month. Give me a break, which is great, from Neville and Julie. We did that in Jersey, and that is good. I hope that takes off. We danced at a few places, not many up doing it yet, but it's a cracking dance. It really is well chosen. And alongside that one, which is definitely already a blockbuster and we'll come on to later, is Sweet Portland Dreams from the Portland Gang. That's storming the charts. Well done. Great picks, intermediate. But the one I'm going to play you is one from the beginner, Improver Dance of the Month. And this is called Tomorrow is Ours. It was totally new to me. I had to go and find this one. But the Reuben Reporter has given a lovely recommendation. Very nice AB dance. Feels good to dance. Nice, easy tags. And it's published in The Dancers. And here it is for you. Totally new to all of us. But take a look. The Reuben Reporter news.

Wow, there you go. That's a nice catchy one for you for your beginners spot by the Reuven Report. Now let's have a look at the published dances. Some great dances this month too, as ever. And Mixed Old Timers, Waltz Across Texas. We all know that one. That's great, isn't it? Waltz Across Texas, Midnight Waltz, bring them on. We've got published Jive All Night going well for Mark and Chris. We'll come to that one later. We've got Mega Mix, which is a great beginner from Jamie. So looking forward to Jamie and Carl coming up to the tune. We're having an 80s weekend and we've got some Pink Flamingo Club stuff going on. Loving it. Anyway, We Turn It Up is a lovely new dance from Bob Francis, High Beginner, which is in here. And Tomorrow Is Ours is published, as is Sweet Portland Dreams, always published the dance of the month. He has a lovely one from Tina, which is Time's a Ticking, which she taught and went well at Eurodance. Tina and Haley, awesome job in the lobby for us. Can't thank them enough. And all the DJs. Acapulco Sunshine is another one. The sun don't shine anymore in Acapulco. There's a few dancers knocking about. But the improver one from Diana Dawson is the one that is published. And last but not least, Dust Off of Me. Well, what we're going to play. Well, I thought we'd first of all have a go at a mega mix. Because like I say, we're looking forward to getting 80s style with Jamie and Carl. So here's a bit of a mega mix Boney M for you.

Oh, those Russians. Those dang Russians. 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Love it. Yeah, we got the disco balls ready. It's going to be a feature. I've got some new disco balls. They were inspired by Jamie's balls. I know. Jamie's balls are just brilliant. You know, if you go to Boogie Fest, you know what I mean, on a stage. Great big, huge disco balls. He gets them out for parties. Lots of people know them. And I got myself a couple of me own as well. So we're going to get them out. Pauline's been testing them. We're all ready to go. Van's been packed Wednesday. We're heading off there on Thursday. And so we get a Thursday to set up, which makes life easy. And the whole thing is terribly more easy than Eurodance setup was. And I have to say, looking forward to just a nice, gentle setup. I've got some new speakers to try out too. Don't mention new speakers. I shouldn't have said that. It's a sore point. Anyway, that is great. And we got one more in the dancers that I want to play for you. And it's a good Stonewaller, which Adrian's including. It's Dust Off of Me, which is a great new high improver dance from Darren. Darren, I've mentioned Darren. Oh, where's our Amy? She's working these days. We haven't seen her for a while. Darren and Amy's booked for Eurodance 28.

Well, there you go, great stuff, great magazine. Well done to BWD and all the guys involved in that. I love looking at that every month. It's great. It survives and is going strong. Right, let's carry on. My next item is Backroad Boots UK. Just a shout out, again, I've mentioned, but again, a shout out to the new pavilion room at World Dance Masters. It's exciting. And Backroad Boots posted here, don't be the one watching the videos wishing you'd been there. That's a good way. I like that. I like that. Going to use that for Eurodance is my theme. Don't be the one watching videos wishing you'd been there. Be there. Exactly. For one weekend, dancers from across the UK and beyond will take over the pavilion at World Dance Masters for a full weekend of country bar vibes, social dancing workshops and great music. Whether you're a beginner, improver or intermediate dancer, the pavilion will be open for a fun country weekend for you. It's great. They've got three different nights going on, which is perfect. The first night on Friday, kickstart the weekend with Maggie Stevenson and Honky Tonk Highway Line Dancing. Let's do that one first. And here is one of Maggie's brand new dancers. Do you play any country? Well, there certainly will be. As for me, I hope it's there because I'm forgetting to get it ready. Do you play any country? It's there.

and I'm walking to the stage. Well, you can probably guess what I'm about to say. Do you play any country?

sitting listening and loving that. James Johnson singing there, and a shout out to Maggie Stevenson and all the gang on a Friday night there at World Dance Masters. On the Saturday night in the Pavilion, great too. Enjoy the spectacular World Dance Master show on Saturday before Victoria Nichols and Lewis Hamilton take over the Pavilion and keep the party rolling. Good Victoria. Here is Victoria's latest dance, a beginner called Candy Fleur.

Oh, yeah, go and get your candy. I wonder if Victoria will be handing any candy out. Awesome, awesome. That's the Saturday night after the classic Shure course. It's great. It's great new, and Carol's in the chat room saying looking forward to it. It's just a great new dimension, great new vibe. Brings more youngsters. It brings more everybody in, so you can flit between the Spanish Hall with me. You can go down and have fun in the arena. They're celebrating their 10th anniversary. Can you believe it? 10 years in the building, and Michelle and Jimmy have done an awesome job building up the crowd there to the point where they're sort of outgrowing that room. They need a bigger room, and that's on the cards. Listen, as well as that, you've now got the pavilion, you've got the competition room, you can go and have a peek. It's awesome. It's going to be buzzing. I can't wait. Anyway, on the Sunday night to round up the pavilion, round off the weekend with Charlie Bowring hosting a night of modern and classic country favourites. Says the post. Lots of things. The Backroot Roads pass is just £90 for the weekend. Fantastic mix of instructors lined up across as I'm demonstrating to you here. Don't be the person saying, I nearly went. No, indeed. Don't be the person who says that altogether. For all those rooms, come and see us at World Dance Masters. And yes, it's a big plug. I'm excited and can't wait anyway. My joy is organising the choreography competition, but I'm so excited about a brand new room, bringing a brand new vibe. And this is Charlie Bowring on the Sunday night, and we'll finish with his dance, Heartbeat.

0: be.
1: Well, there you go. Great new stuff. And back to the one that loves me is the choreography competition. See everybody battling it out. Spend lovely time pulling it all together before and really enjoy the Saturday morning DJ in the competition. I think the deadline's the 12th. You've got sort of like a week or so left, guys, so don't leave it too long. It will get full up, and as it gets towards that deadline, it might even get too late because we always sell out of places. Listen, can't wait for that. We're going to move on, though, and item four on my news tonight is news of a new Kings Hill dance holiday. And what's so special about a new Kings Hill dance holiday? Well, I like this one for a few reasons. First of all, it's because it's Stephen and Leslie McKenna. It's up at the Salutation Hotel in Perth, Scotland. It's in May next year. Take a look at that. And a shout out to Stephen and Leslie, who are really, really good LDF fundraisers, amongst other things, obviously running a great club up there in Scotland. And this is their very first time as hosts at a Kings Hill event. The live music will be Derek Darby, who will be with us at Eurodance. We just confirmed Eurodance 28 will be Derek, and Richard's coming too, and other changes in the pipeline too. Anyway, dances for all levels and book now. Be ready to party. Anyway, wishing Stephen and Leslie well, and gives me a chance to play their brand new dance, Dump Him.

1-800. I love it. What a great bit of country two-step in there. And that's a shout-out for something new coming to Scotland, Carol, which is where you are, up there in Scotland. And that's great. Who's Stephen and Leslie? Artist Derek, who is doing great, and the venue, the Salutation. What a great hotel. We did one event there, and it was lovely. We had a great time in Perth. It was a Maggie G one-off event we did, and I can vouch what a gorgeous hotel it is. And, of course, I know Gary Lafferty, amongst others, uses it regularly. That's where Gary does his annual one, isn't it? And others. And the one we did with Maggie was fun. Mommy P, you'll remember this. That was the one we had the theme inside of Halloween because it was a spooky. It was Halloween night when we did it. And Maggie and Pauline went out on the night to find some supplies.

0: Yeah, lovely, lovely. Anyway, let us move on. And what are we going to do next? We are going to have a look at the Simone's American Festival with Isa Bersini. And I mentioned this 2, 3, 4 weeks ago. And the event looked absolutely great. It's a big, big country, American-style festival with all that goes with it. And this year, Isa was holding the line dance fort and flying the line dance flag really, really well. I'm going to put a few pictures up for you. It's a play, the one I played last time, because this is a lovely beginner from Isa called Zoo.
1: Come on, get on up. We're wild and we can't be tamed. And we're turning the floor into...

Zoo. Well done, Isa. Isa's brand new dance is Salma Yasalama. And we're going to play that one for you, too. Well done to Isa for hosting a lovely line dance part of this amazing-looking festival.

There you go, just like that, Christo, from the festival. My item number 6 is congratulations. A huge congratulations to Rob and Laura, who got themselves hitched at the weekend gone. Long time coming here. They've been together a long time, I know. And it was actually news to me. I didn't realise there was a wedding coming up. So when I saw it, I was ever so pleased for them. So a huge congratulations to the two of them. It looked like the event, of course, it was hosted at Westfields. It was very much a line dance wedding with people dancing and lots of partying going on. It looked great. And I know lots of friends were there having a good time. Jamie and Johnny and Michelle and Laura were there. It was Lorna, sorry. And it looked like they were all having a great time. So anyway, best wishes and congratulations to Rob and Laura. Gives me a chance to play a few Rob and give him a shout. He's doing ever so well. It goes without saying. Looking at the Copper Knob, the latest Copper Knob chart, he's in there in 10th place with Rum Bum Bumba.

There you go, Christoph. Rob with one in Copper Knob. And if you look at the World Dance Newsletter, he's doing great in that too. Number two, in fact, is a strong position to be in that chart with this awesome dance off the track, which we love too.

Oh, yeah, that's a great one. Love it, love it. Number two, if you look at the line dance radio chart, Dave's line dance radio chart, Dave's listening in on his way back from work. Hi, Dave, welcome to you. Just finished work. He'll be getting ready for his show. He's back tonight at 9 o'clock, so hang in there and join Dave for the update of the latest pool and current one. Well, Rob is doing well, and I'm pleased to say the highest one in that for him is Wild West and Wicked. Why am I pleased? Well, it's because I love it. I think it's great. Rob's definitely on a roll with all of these and more. And, of course, the biggest of all is now caught his girl and married to Laura. Well done. Congratulations to Rob and Laura.

0: Just looking at all the charts, seeing the chance to shout out to Rob doing so well there at Westfield's Roadhouse. And he's also got one on the line, Lance Webb. Now, Rob doesn't put his dances in there generally, but this one is in there, and it's been going great. And we give a shout out for Stomp 234, which is number 17 in the line dance Webb chart.
1: Woo!

0: Oh, there you go, blast the four in a row of Rob Dancers as we wish them congratulations and move on to my item number seven. And number seven is the latest line dance radio news. We've got some news, we've got some great stuff going on. Last week, I was preoccupied with Eurodance and I missed the first show from Lou and Joan. So, well done to them. They are now with us and live, and you can catch their next show tomorrow morning at 8 o'clock GMT UK time. So don't miss that one. Putting some links and pictures in for you. That's a great new show from Down Under. Takes over from Greg, who was retiring from the station due to problems with doing the work and the problems, like sort of healthy problems, which make him struggle to sit and do DJ work. So best wishes to Greg. Hope he sorts himself, and hopefully he will come back at some point. We'll miss his hits and memories, but you will enjoy Lou's Lounge with Lou and June. Check that out tomorrow morning. Also up and running, a huge shout out to the Corby Line Dancers on air. That's Raphael and Ariadna. And that's on now. We've had a couple of those, and tune in at 7:30. That's on a Tuesday at night as well. So join Rafael and Ariadna and see what's hot in Spain, especially in the Catalina area of Spain. And news of a brand new show, which is starting next week. It's starting on Wednesday. It's a Live Love Line show with Donna and Craig. That's going to be on the first Wednesday, 11 o'clock p.m. UK time again, every month. So that's a monthly one. Well done to all of them. And as I said earlier, and last but not least, it's great to have Dave back, who's been off a couple of weeks and is back tonight with his Carry On Up The Line show. So join in 9 o'clock and Dave will reveal the latest chart as well as other chatter and natter. It leaves me with a chance to have a look at that chart, the one from last week. And I thought it was lovely to see in there DJs on fire from the DJ Collective that once was back in COVID days. Jamie, Chris, Michelle and Gary. And I was part of it too, proud to say. And at Boogie Festa got together and made DJs on fire, which Jamie taught at Festi Line. And Jamie and Michelle did as their welcome teach at Eurodance, and it was just magic and great to see it in the chart. Catch the latest chart tonight at 9 with Dave.
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0: Wow, I love it. That's a great one. And like I say, it went really well at Festiline and at Eurodance. A great welcome to each from the guys. So there you go. That's the latest online answer radio. Check out all those shows and take a visit and see. Exciting times as we move forward with Line Dance Radio supporting the LDF. Pretty soon I'll tell you about a new show starting, the LDF show. And Dave Morgan is going to be DJing the very first one of those. So I'll tell you all about that next time. As we move on, I just want to talk about the cruise. Everybody loves a cruise, don't they? Well, we had Craig and Donna with us and Willie at Eurodance, and they had to leave to join the cruise. They were with us. They had a great weekend and went straight from Southport via a plane to Greece and joined this cruise. And Donna writes, long post coming soon, but recap the most incredible week with the amazing dance family with whom we shared adventures, laughter and joy. As we sit in Venice Airport, writes Donna and Craig, it's time to share a message of extreme gratitude. And it's to Irv and Tina Foster. And thank you, thank you, thank you for inviting us to be part of a magical journey. They do a lovely, lovely to us. Check it out. I'm going to put a couple of links for you in the chat room. This one to the Greek Isles. The two of you, along with Jill Babanek and Julie, delivered an unforgettable trip of a lifetime. Thank you for each of you. And we enjoyed each and every moment along the way. And it was good. I'm not going to see more reports on that. But what I was looking for was one to play for each of the guys. And I'm going to teach one from Eurodance. I'm looking for more of that from Willie. And it's avoiding me in my system at the moment. But Jill was on that. And Jill taught a new Roy and Fiona one, which we enjoyed at Eurodance, called Stalking Your Moves. So let's do this one from DJ Jill, who always teaches great dances too. And I'm struggling to find anything at the moment. I'm flopping. Don't panic, Dave. Don't panic. Here you go.
1: Play that funky.

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We had a great time with Roy and Fiona at Eurodance. Had a couple of great new dancers. That was one of them taught by Jill on the ship. Although, is it a boot, as Columbo would say? Anyway, Jono was on the list too, and it was a cracking schedule. I've got it in front of me. I'm going to play some more tomorrow night, me new stuff, sure. But great, great schedule. They were working hard and playing hard at this event. They were. Melissa was teaching, and Joanne and Jeffrey and Rona. There was a whole bunch teaching there. And this is one from Jono, a new intermediate dance called She's a Brick.

Oh, there you go. Look, great cruise. Look, at a good time. We had a cruise many years ago now. Gosh, it must be 15 years ago. We enjoyed it. We went to a UCWDC event where I was DJing, and then we joined a dance cruise out of Tampa, and we did Key West and went off to Mexico and stuff. We had a lovely time. That was a bit of a one-off for me, I have to say, though. I'm not so keen on the boat traveling, being stuck on the boats. The worst thing is when you get into a port and you want to, like, go out and have fun when you're on a cruise, they get you back on the ship so you can sail away and you've got to stay in the bars, which, of course, is good for some, and the food's brilliant. But I like the experiences out and about. Anyway, we were in Key West at the time, and I remember we were with Terry Smith, actually joined up in a bar in Key West. We just pretended it was late, and we had a good old session and then staggered back to the boat. So it can be done. It can be done. You've just got to pretend it's later than it is. Anyway, this cruise looked amazing, and Tina does an awesome job with them. Take a look at one. You might join them on. Awesome. Listen, we're moving on from that. And well, I posted me picture of Willie doing his Venetian thing there, and look as though they had a good time. And I think at some point they did have a cornetto and enjoyed a bit of ice cream too. Unfortunately, I'm struggling to get the track more of that. This is a new easy intermediate dance from Willie. I've got to put my hands up and bring you that another time. Anyway, there you go. Next up, and I can't believe how the time flies. We're on to my next item, a nice standing item, which is the weekend spotlight. Well, what was the weekend spotlight? Well, it wasn't an event. It was just Garth Brooks at BST Hyde Park. It was awesome. The biggest crowd ever for that. And Garth Brooks, memories of probably another 15 years ago, I guess, or even more, seeing Garth Brooks and Trisha Yearwood in a concert at the Pyramid in Memphis after we'd been to visit Graceland. That was part of a UCWDC event. It might have been 20 years ago. Anyway, it was just awesome memories and great to see. The crowd was just amazing. And that has to be the weekend spotlight. It gives me a chance to play a couple of tracks. Garth Brooks, I noticed, wrote on his post, Garth, from England, I'm stunned. You were the entertainer tonight. I just became your biggest fan, writes Garth after the event. Thank you for showing me how to love music. Love, G. Well, awesome. The crowds look great. The reports look great. And loads of dancing friends had a good time. This one is especially for Julie. If you know, you know.

and read loads and loads of stuff, so lots and lots of photos. So what I'm picking up on is Fred, of course, and Fred is a huge Garth Brooks fan, and thanks to Sam, the World Dance Masters gang were at the concert. And Fred writes, Hyde Park 26, wow, wow, wow. Growing up listening to this guy's music has been a big reason my life is on the path it is. Seeing him in Dublin from the rafters was special. But this time round, we got very close up indeed. Thanks to Julie for flying over last minute for the grandma duties. And that track was for Julie, who loves that one as well. Thanks to Kelly for letting me off the hook for judging duties. So that he could be there, and I should apologise to Georgina and everyone around me. I sang my heart out to every song. Brilliant, brilliant. Moments like this is what makes the journey worthwhile, writes Fred, one happy guy. As well as that, they also in London went to see Come Alive, the Come Alive show, which is raving. World Dance Masters, greatest shows, every bit as good, writes. And it was, of course, we remember those Come Alive and everything that goes with it, the greatest showman. Anyway, Fred talks about singing along, so I had to pick a sing-along one, didn't I? I did. It could only be one thing, can't it?

It's Carol reminiscing. We used to do a partner dance there called the Sleazy Slide. I love it. I love it. There you go. Well, we've got to finish with a dance one, haven't we, for your three Garth Brooks in a row celebrating an awesome, awesome concert. It looked amazing. What a crowd. Wasn't it 70-odd thousand, the biggest ever? What would the dance be? Well, it's obvious what the dance would be too.

Oh, there you go, classic dancing. Who remembers the end going down? Stomp and drag, I love it. Wow, that takes you right back to the beginning. Everybody must have had an awesome time. There you go. That's my highlight from the weekend. And I'm sure people were dancing there. Here's some event news as we move on and come to the end of the show. Time beats me, but event news is a festival. And this is the Restart Modern Light Dance Festival, hosted by Gerard and Susan Murphy. Put the link on the page. Big news. Big talent, big weekend. We're beyond excited to announce that Darren Bailey, Michelle Risley and Hayley Wheatley will join Gerard Murphy as featured choreographers for Restart 27. That's great news in June next year. This time next year, who fancies a trip? Get ready for another unforgettable weekend of world-class choreography, outstanding instruction, incredible music, and the amazing Restart community. Awesome. And all the best to Gerard and Susan and the guys. So, they've got three. We've just got time to give them all a shout. Darren is first up. And this is Darren's new dance, Stampede.

Great stuff, great stuff. Also then, on that bill and announced is Michelle, the gorgeous Michelle, who did an awesome job with Jamie at Eurodance, and they will again in the arena. This is Michelle's latest dance, which she taught at Eurodance, called Sunshine and Smile.

Yeah, awesome stuff, awesome stuff. And Haley too. Now, Haley taught a dance at Eurodance called First Time Flyer. So he has a shout out to three additions to this great festival from Gerard. First Time Flyers. Have a look.

Oh, great stuff. Well done. There you go. Great stuff. Great music. Great dancers. Great people. Awesome. Now, I didn't have time to play the new stuff. I've had a few news lined up. I've got loads tomorrow night. Join me on MixLR for my new stuff show. I'll play them then. Going to finish tonight with my chart section. I'm just running just slightly late, but let's sneak this last one in. The charts at the moment are all about Simon, who did an amazing job at Eurodance. If you look at the latest Lion Dancer web chart, Dangerous Games is number one in the new dance chart. Number two there is chasing frantically behind Opera Light, going ever so well for Simon. If you look at the latest World Dance newsletter, same again. Look, you've got Dangerous Games, but in that one, Chasing Strong is Sweet Portland Dreams, and this one is For You in third place. It's definitely all about Simon, of course. Simon is part of Dangerous Games, remember. So he is top of everywhere. He's also top of the Line Dance Radio chart. Will he be there tonight? Watch Dave at 9 to find out with Opera Light. And if that wasn't enough, if you look at Copper Knob, he's top of that one with a new dance he taught at Eurodance called Take a Look at Yourself from Simon and Jewel. So the chart at the moment is all about Simon, and it's good news. He's going to be coming back to Eurodance in 2028. I'll leave you with Opera Light out of that bunch and wish you well and happy dancing. Thanks, everyone. See you soon out there. We're excited for the tune this weekend with Jamie and Carl. Happy dancing, whatever you are doing.

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1: It's time to carry on Up the Line with Dave Morgan.

And a very, very warm welcome to Carry On Up The Line with me, Dave Morgan. Yes, I'm back on the airwaves after a little break. Well, lots going on. And thank you very much, guys, for your patience. And here we are. So I'm back with your top 20 teach of the week. And thank you very much indeed, though, over the past few weeks. The results, the voting's been absolutely phenomenal. Again, last week, though, I did expect a decline with the heat over here. Lots of classes cancelled. Quite rightly so. But lots going on. Lots of new dancers out there. Lots of events happening. So it's all exciting stuff. And I'm really glad to be back with you. So I hope you're all keeping well since last we spoke, and I got to see lots of you at Eurodance recently in Southport, so I was very glad to be able to attend part of it. Wasn't there for all of it due to work commitments and being away. But there, thank you very much to Dave and Pauline, though, for still including me on the lineup of the DJ team. And what a great time. What a great, great fun we had. Some fab workshops. As always, an honour to DJ for. And then, of course, some DJ stints then on the Saturday and the Sunday evening, or should we say into the morning, with an absolute fun international crowd, one of the best crowds. What a great mix of requests, but we had so much fun indeed. So there we are. I did the late shift on the Saturday night from midnight till 5 in the morning. And then on the Sunday, the ballroom was hosted by Guillaume Richard, and Heather Barton also helped us in, because Guillaume had been poorly over the weekend, and of course, as we knew, Mr. Gary O'Reilly wasn't at the event. So Heather kindly stepped in to MC,

0: say MC the evening, and but very much indeed left me to get on with it with the DJ, and we had a great time. We had lots and lots of fun. So there we are until 2028, guys. and already a sellout, which I can well believe. So there we are. So well, if you want to come and join me tonight, it'd be nice to be able to say hello to you. Come over to the Line Dancer Radio chat room. That's where it happens. And at least I can give you a shout out. Let me know what's been going on, though. If you tuned in and you want to let me know what's happening, your classes, what's being taught, what you think, say what's hot, what's not, etc., etc. But great to be, well, I say great to be back. So real mixture tonight of levels within your top 20. Ones you'd expect to see, some new ones appearing. So it'll be interesting to see what happens over the next couple of weeks. And if I've got time at the end of the show, I'll play some of the ones, some of the dancers that were just bubbling under this week's top 20. But it is all about you guys. It's about you who vote. So it is your top 20 teach. And again, that feedback is just, you know, helps so many instructors out there, not just in the UK, but as I'm told by lots of people worldwide. So in the chat room, well, my parents are first in, so I hope you guys are well. Hope you've been surviving the heat. And there, Marilyn says, evening, David and everyone. Glad to see you're back on after your busy time. It's never not a busy time. So yeah, I was away, came back for Southport, back to work, and then over the weekend as well. What was doing? Went to my Auntie Jean's been in Canada, seeing family for 5 weeks. So I went to pick Auntie Jean up from the airport on Sunday and drove her. So I picked her up and took her all the way back to Yorkshire, all the way back to Pontefract. And took her home, and then back on Sunday, and then of course into another busy week at work, here, there, and everywhere. But there we are. That's life. It'd be boring if we had nothing to do. It'd be so boring, wouldn't it? Who else we've got? Our lovely Beth Thompson. Good evening to you, and of course, lovely Emma. Emma was also at Eurodance. I didn't really get any time, sadly, get any time to spend with Emma. It was because it's, as you know, it's such a manic event, and I was only there for, if you like, the 48 hours, so and DJing for most of that time. So, but yes, World Dance Masters is on its way. That won't be long, will it? End of July. Hopefully we'll get some time. I'm always busy there, but usually in the evenings I do get a chance to come and have a catch-up. So we can, like we did last year, have a bit of a giggle. And Lou Catlin, hello. One of our newest members to the Line Dancer Radio team, and indeed Joan. 6 a.m. and 4 degrees and no coffee yet. You better get that sorted then, hadn't you, Lou? But Lou, great first show. I did get to tune in to not all of it, but to some of the show of your first debut show, which is, of course, now on a Tuesday morning in the breakfast slot, of course. And what I did here was great. And again, it was just, guys, so everything was wonderful, so clear, and the music was great, and everyone seemed to have lots of fun in the chat room. So welcome, girls, welcome. I'm so glad that so glad you're on board, and hopefully you're gonna have a great say. You're gonna have fun here on Line Dancer Radio, entertaining. So I shall do my best here, there, and everywhere. I've just bought a new device for the car, so I'm going to try and make sure when I'm out and about early doors, is trying to be able to tune in. And it's Tuesday tomorrow, isn't it? So, and I am up and about. I'm always up and about, but I will actually be in the car. So, because I'll be heading into Manchesterford tomorrow for a day of meetings, and I shall be in the car when you're live. I should probably be getting in the car just about 8 a.m. So I will tune in to you from there, and you can keep me company on a busy drive that time of the morning into the centre of Manchester. So looking forward to joining you. Right, well, that's it from me. I've done enough waffling, it's just again nice to be. Do join in the chat. Let me know what's happening out there. What you're dancing, what's going, what's happening in your classes, and I will try and join you on Facebook. Well, we're going to kick off tonight the first two dancers tonight are both, lucky enough to be the DJ for in two of the workshops at Eurodance. And the first one tonight comes from Jean-Pierre Madge and Fred Whitehouse, and they have an intermediate level dance called Flying Angels. Now, some of you will definitely you'll definitely know the track, but by a completely different artist, and this is a totally different arrangement. This was such a great teach. This was a fun, it was great. JP took the lead on the actual teach, and Fred was there to assist on the back wall. But again, really such an entertaining teach from JP. We had, again, lots and lots of laughs, but such a lovely, lovely, well-constructed dance, and all the dancers there just it was very thoroughly enjoyed, and we danced it several times. So here we are. This is Flying Angels, and the artist is Grace George, but I won't tell you the track, but you're sure you'll be able to sing along to it.
1: I sit and wait. Does an angel contemplate my fate? And do they know

So there we are. That's Flying Angels there from Jean-Pierre Madge and Fred Whitehouse. Now, interestingly enough as well, how well taught, I would say. It's very reflective how someone teaches and how well, I said, there's great choreographers, great teachers. Not always the combination. Not always. Sometimes some people are better choreographers than they are teachers, and vice versa. However, what was amazing was indeed on the Sunday night, JP, Fred, and again on the Friday had left. They'd gone to fly home to, of course, all their other commitments. And so indeed, when that was replayed on the Sunday evening, there was no one to lead it, and I was absolutely astounded by the dancers that they all got up and literally, and there was no fault, no nothing. It was unreal that they just danced the whole dance through, and it just looked absolutely perfect. So, of course, so the dancers, JP and Fred, they did you absolutely proud there on the Sunday night. Lovely to watch. Great rearrangement. It's again, but I'm sure you will now all know the original track and possibly were singing along. So who else have we got? Ah, lovely Jean. Hi, Jean. Jean Robinson's here and said, good evening, Dave, family and listeners. Good to have you back. That's lovely, Jean. Thank you. I hope you are okay as well. I hope you've been surviving. You down... well, I think most of my listeners, I mean, you're all down south, aren't you? Including Lou. But but indeed, you've had... I mean, we've had some... what I think is... I like the sun. I like the warmth. I am one of those people. I'm more of that than a winter person. But I don't do rain. But the weather, I mean, up here has been bad enough, but I know down south you guys have absolutely I hope you've enjoyed part of the heat, but yeah, crazy. And apparently, so we've got a little lull at the moment here up in the north, and I don't have down south, so there's a little break this week with a bit of breeze, I'd like to say, a bit, and maybe a bit of rain this week, but apparently the heat wave's coming back. And I think down south you're gonna get hammered again. I think we get off. I mean, I think it's gonna be hot here, but I think we might get a little bit more lightly. Maybe not. We'll see what happens. So yes, here we go. I mean, we shouldn't complain, especially up here, because it's always wet. It always rains. It's all just awful weather. But hey, lovely. So great, Jean. Thank you for coming and joining in tonight. I'm sure some of you probably didn't know whether I'd be back backwards or forwards. So I am back. All right. I'll be back over the next, say, weeks. But I'll warn you if there's going to be any break. There shouldn't be any big breaks, but there might be the odd week that I'm not with you. But of course, the poll carries on. And thank you very much. All I can say is just those who said, especially those last week who got involved, because I know so many classes weren't on, lots were cancelled. And what I loved about that was reflective in your voting, because it is all about what's being taught and what's been learned. And I did have to put out, it's not a favourites chart, guys, because I've seen a couple of dancers that have been done and they've been out there and are already filling floors everywhere. And they sort of crept back in last week. And I thought, hang on a minute, guys. You know, and I looked at the list of who's voted, and I thought, no, guys, you've all voted before for these. You've done them, you've learnt them, you're dancing them. It's not a favourites poll, guys. It is about what's taught and learnt. So next one up, then, at number 19 this week, and we're going to, I would say, Mark and Chris, Mark Fennell and Chris Godden. What a great pair these guys are. Higher intermediate level, and they taught their dance Do It With Soul. Great, and I said I was lucky enough to be, I say, the DJ for these two. Great fun between the pair of them. Wonderful dance. Everybody enjoyed it. I would say, I you know, really loved it. I loved the track, and then the track coming up here from Solomon Ray, and lots to say. Very much enjoyed, and I think that's what everyone said. All the DJs said, because it's down to, so we sort of left, because we do different spots. If you don't know about Eurodance, but so one of us will DJ in the morning, another DJ will take over in the afternoon, vice versa for the workshops. And then with that event, because Assembly Dancers Talk, we sort of asked to look at what would be the dance of the day in that said ballroom. So obviously there would be me and myself, the Bamba Ballroom, there'd be the Windsor Room, which would have DJs, our very own Michael Lynn and Mr. Ryan Hunt. And then we have the International Room, where you had, a wonderful pair there. You've got Michelle and Jamie, and then in the lobby, yeah, you've got a lovely Tina and Hayley. So we've got all these dancers going on, and we've also got to look, and it's very much about what we call the dance of the day, and then all the dancers get to vote for dance of the event.
And each, we all said this year, every one of us said it was a nightmare to actually then pick a dance of the day out, because the standard of the choreography and the dancers was regardless of the level of the dance, was just so high. And the enjoyment, I think it was the dancers for me. It's looking, when I sit there, I sort of sit there and look at the dance and go, you know, what was the reaction in the room? How big was the reaction? I also look at sometimes, is it doable? Is it for everybody? Can everybody do it? There's lots of different criteria. But then we have to then, of course, then the DJ and after all the dancers, and we have to sort of get together and try and say, you know, what we like the best. But I could definitely not say to you what out of the dancers that I DJ'd for that I actually, there was one that a favorite, because they were all just so good, and that's just not a get out. It actually is, because over the years I've done Eurodance, I have been able to pick and actually say, no, that's the dance, that's the one, that was the one. It was well taught, all the dancers absolutely loved it. But this year, no, it was just crazy. But I suppose it all adds to such a great event. But I love this. And so Do It With Soul, Higher Intermediate, from Mark and Chris. Great stuff.

Don't you just love that? What a great track that is. Awesome. Indeed. And a warm welcome to our Sinead Williams, of course, over in Norway. You're tuned in as well. So thank you very much indeed for coming back. And of course, we got now on a bonsoir, one of my favourites, Stephanie Bijon, of course. And she is, hello, Dave. Was happy to see you at Eurodance. And thank you for your perfect DJ. Well, thank you very much for that. Kind comment there. Well, I hope it was all right. Everyone seemed to enjoy themselves, and what is great, it's always nice to be challenged, because when you DJ, and most DJs now, when you do your own event, say especially if you do your own events, and I don't do a lot of my own events at all, but I DJ. But when I'm DJing in the UK, especially when I'm on, say, DJ on Kings Hill events, etc., whatever I'm at, I'm very grateful to be asked to do anything. Guys, it's not, you know, and you know, if people like want to put their faith or trust in me, I always bring a bit of fun maybe to the DJing as well. But when something like Eurodance, you've got the large events, and you've got the Crystal Boot Awards. Obviously, at World Dance Masters, as you know, I am have been entrusted every year. For the God, I've even lost track of how many years now I've been doing the World Dance Masters in the competition ballroom. And of course, at the moment, I am joined by Mr. Gary Lafferty, and we do have, we're very serious indeed. If anyone. Nicola's listening in, everybody's listening, yeah, World Dance Masters are tuned in. We do, of course, we took it very seriously indeed, and we all could make sure, because it's, I always say, competition DJing, guys, if you've not done it before, it's not like social DJing. It is, there's a lot more, it's a lot more pressure. You've got to make sure everything is correct, everything is right. If something goes wrong with social dancers mostly are forgiving. so I'm joined by Gary, and we do have, again, at this moment, we worked together, really good, great team. We had such a good fun last year. Help taking it in turns, but being together, with, you know, because I love to watch the competitions. And of course, this year Blair is competing. She's come back to the dance floor, has been working very hard this year. So I have much respect, no matter what happens at World Dance Masters, whatever with Blair. I said this to her last night. No matter what happens, I'm incredibly proud of what Blair is doing at the moment. She works so hard in everything that she does, whether it be schoolwork, and she's going to be doing the Duke of she was meant to be the last week, or she was meant to be doing the Duke of Edinburgh award scheme, and of course it got cancelled because of the heat. So that's been transferred, and that's been now been postponed. That's going to happen in September instead. But yes. And indeed, that doesn't sound very proud. I'm very proud of Blake, obviously, as well. But yes, I only get to DJ some of these. So when I get to do Eurodance particularly, I have an international crowd. And I have a room full of a lot of people who I don't know. I've never seen them before. Or I recognise people by face, but don't know what they dance. What do they know? You get all these requests that come in. And it's so varied. And it does. And I have to say, challenge for a DJ, I do like a challenge. And I'm high on Sunday. I had some lovely comments, and I could say it was really nice. I mean, I did the very late spot on the Saturday, but on the Sunday I was there from beginning till end. And it was just, the comments that came back from a lot of people were you know, really lovely. It's always good to know that you have you've done the job that you were asked to do, and the majority of people, there'll always be somebody, but you know, the majority were happy. But I did get one message. I got a private message from somebody I've known for a very long time, not closely, but at various events, and I got the most fabulous message from Jill Wilson. And I need to, I need to read this out to you, because you don't get many. You know, you don't always get messages like this, and I think it's true in every industry. People are always very quick to complain, but they never actually say when something's right. So I never realised, and this anyway, so I got a message from Jill, and I hope she's not, doesn't mind me reading this out, but I just want to personally thank you so much for playing Salsa Latino. So a lot of you out there go, what was Salsa Latino? Some of you may or may not know, but it was a dance from a choreographer that had quite a few hits over here called Ellie J. But there were other dancers done to this particular track. But I lived down south. I lived near Gene Robinson at the time, and I did teach this dance at Lakeside.
should you have no idea how much that meant to me. So way back when, the track was popular and there were other dancers done. So Ryan, that's Ryan Hunt, and I were always loved it, but there were only ever us, Debbie Rushton and Dan McKinney, some of you may remember, who used to do the Ellie J dance. So it was so great to hear that you knew that one too, an unexpected lovely connection. So I thought I would never get the chance to dance it ever again, and haven't for probably 10 years, because no one else would ever play it. As it would never be requested, and Ryan can't because he needs to be in the zone and on the dance floor to dance it with me, and it's the ultimate maraca dance. Well, she did. She brought her maracas with her. So she said, thank you so much. You made an old lady very happy, and see you again in very soon in Blackpool. So when you get something like that, you know that it makes everything worthwhile. It makes everything you actually think, this is why I do what I do outside of my, obviously, my full-time work, my job. So yeah, it makes no, so to me, that one person that may have complained, and or may have, I don't think anyone did, but if anyone did, that sort of puts that, you know, puts it all to bed, really, getting something like that. So there we are, that's it. Sharing, it's not often I get to, it's been ages since I've been able to share anything like this with you, so do forgive me. Right, next track then, before you all nod off. Number 18 this week. Now, I have personally not seen this dance yet, but it is out there, and it's from Carl Harry Winston and Mr. Gary Lafferty. Improve a level, and it's called Black Label. The track is from the group Midland, so away we go.

And there we are, everybody. Black Label there from Carl Harry Winston and Mr. Gary Lafferty there, Improve at Level Dance. That came in at number 18 this week. And Jean says, I'm looking back now. Let's see, we just sort all this out with Facebook. yes, Jean said, we're very grateful for some rain and the storms passed us by. You were lucky there because we saw some absolutely great, some great footage. Because I love watching, I'm one of those people who do like watching storms. Some people don't like it and frightened to death. All I heard was, well, I was woken up by some by thunder, but I didn't see any of the lightning storms. But what I have seen of footage, it was incredible. Now Stephanie says, lots of pressure for competition. Yes, she says, congrats to Blair and for being back to the competition. And we have a lot of dancers to support, my friend. She said, Geraldine, of course, Ella and Ava Wheatley, of course, Blair. Yes, so come on, guys. And you can't wait for World Dance Masters, two of my favourite events in 1 month and a half. And I'm lucky indeed, aren't we? We are incredibly lucky. Now, Stephanie says, let's have a look at this. What says, I can't vote for the Teacher of the Week because I'm in France. We have dance classes, summer break. Ah, so we French dancers, teachers are sad, not allowed to have our dance rooms because of the administration. Oh, no. I mean, even over here and over summer, some classes do take a break, and I always do see a dip in the voting on the Teacher of the Week. And it is expected indeed. But that's, you know, that's part and parcel of this system. It's about, again, but anything at all, if you are out there and you do get the chance to dance and you do get to learn something or whatever, you do get like a teach or whatever, just make sure they get on there. Don't forget to get on there. And indeed, don't forget to go to Line Dancer Web as well. And that's where you dance. That's where you can vote for all your favourites, all your classic and your vintage dancers, established dancers. That's where it all happens, because that's, again, in terms of the importance of that is, of course, that is where, basically, that's what the Crystal Boots, Crystal Boots are, that's where it's weighted, that's where all the nominations, that's where the awards come from, and without you going and voting on Line Dancer Web, okay, again, that wouldn't happen. So you do need to go out there, you definitely do in there, say what your favourites are. I'm just one of those people who just like collates information of what's being taught, what's reflective. That's what I look for, what I'm looking for. Even as a DJ, when I look at these lists and look at what come in every week and I see them and I publish them all for you. Again, when I go out, I look for all of these dancers. And if I suddenly if I looked at these lists and went to went out there and didn't see some of these dancers being filling the floors, I'd be slightly worried. But it's always nice, those people that do, when I publish it, people comment of how many dances they've done, but it's not a competition, guys. It's just, again, more of a not of what you've done, it's more of a help. That's the whole thing. It's a resource just to help. That's all it's ever been for out there, because it's a minefield. What do you teach? There aren't many dancers. And like I said, if you'd been at Eurodance, you'd have been absolutely spoilt for choice. And to try and break down what you were going to take back to your classes and teach, good luck with that one. It'll be interesting to see what the results are over the coming weeks. Now, Pauline Wilson, hello, welcome to tonight's show. I should love Black Label. It's a fab wee dancer. That's what I like. That's why I like the feedback, the comments. And I think there's a hello, just as I look to the likes and whatever out there. Annette Paulson, of course, another dear friend out there, of course, over in Norway. Well, are you coming to World Dance Masters? Are you coming over? Will I get to see you? Sue Bell, I think, is there. We've got a light. Sue might be tuned in. Or are you packing up from class? Maybe. Have you slightly gone over and then she'll be in the car? And then, of course, then it'll be later on. Then she'll be nibbles and tipples time. She'll be finding whatever she can in the house. And I think Julie Lockton Broy may be in the house as well. So there's a like on there. So hello, ladies. Hello, welcome, welcome. If you are tuned in, it's all lovely to have you all as say here on board, and hopefully try and catch up with you all at some point. Now let's go and have a look. What's that up next? Number 17 this week goes to Maggie Gallagher. Now, Maggie Gallagher is, of course, what would be known as, she ought to write a dance called Powerhouse, I think, because that's what this lady is. I am a step, no matter what events I am at, and I probably say it all the time, and I think was the LDF Extreme Challenge that we did in Southport, of course, earlier this year. And you wonder how someone, where someone is, how they get their energy and what, and they do what they do.
And because Maggie had been in France, came home and say flew back from the event to come and do the Extreme Challenge, and then was all we got there, and then had to stay up all night and dance, and just what was incredible. And again, just Maggie's energy is just, again, at Eurodance, just incredible. She also stood in to help out, of course, a dear friend, Gary O'Reilly, because Gary sadly couldn't be at Eurodance. So Maggie also did the emceeing, as well as attend teaching her workshop. She did an afternoon on the Sunday, an audience with Maggie Gallagher, and we attended some of that, and Blair, and thanks to Maggie as well, of course, fabulous Michelle, of course, was DJing that room. They got Blair up to teach one of her older dancers, some of you may remember, Happiness For You, the Turbo. It's probably, if there was an award for the Turbo Teach of the weekend, it probably would have gone to Blair. Apparently it was done and dusted within minutes, and everyone didn't get the chance not to be able to pick it up. And everyone did. That was Blair's comment. Well, everybody did it, didn't they? And indeed they did. But thanks again to Maggie for including Blair. Again, you know, very special of you for Blair to be able to, you know, and not a scheduled teach on the event. But again, it's all about, say, encouraging the younger members out there to keep things going. Another proud moment. But this dance I played a couple of times from Maggie, called Do What I Want, intermediate level. And great to see this one out and about. The track comes from artist here, Jessica Sweetman.

And there we go there from Maggie Gallagher there, Do What I Want. They're coming at number 17 this week. And Stephanie says, each time I see Maggie, I'm asking her how she does to have so much energy. She doesn't want to give up her secret. I know what it is. It's sweets. Go around and watch her. She's always picking up sweets. But, no, great. You say absolutely awesome indeed. Sue Bell, should I'm here. Just got home. Love listening all about Eurodance on my way back. So thank you for coming and joining in. And Annette, she says, great to hear you on the radio again, Dave. And it's lovely when people say that, because I never really think, to be honest, people have said it in the past when I'm off and people come back. And I'm always surprised that you actually like do tune in and you like to listen to me waffling away. You get the other shows where you get lots of tracks and that you want to listen to, and I happily chat away, and some people in the past have not particularly liked it, and I've had various comments, but hey ho. But I like to, it's for me, this is my link to a lot of you, because a lot of the time I'm not dancing like you guys. I'm not at every event going because of work, my proper job, and which I do, I must admit, I do enjoy very much. And I suppose I'm very lucky in a sense that I enjoy my job, and not everyone can say that, my real job. And then of course I have the line dance side of it as well, and again yes, it's work indeed, but again it's something I enjoy. And this is, but when I come on the radio, it's about the chat, and it doesn't mean I have to have 1,000 people in this chat room. Those who want to engage and want to chat away and talk about any of their experiences, it's lovely to share, and it's lovely to keep up with you all, and that's exactly why I do it. But it's very nice to know that that when I'm not here, that I am actually missed. Because when you're DJing European events as well, not everyone speaks English either, not everyone has a great, and of course when I DJ, I do get these puzzled looks sometimes, and I obviously have an accent as well. I do try and keep it as posh as I possibly can at those events, to try and make it, you know, that everyone, you know, can understand as best they can. But I do get these bewildered looks sometimes. I had a few Eurodance. Well, who is this guy and what is he going on about? But anyway, Annette, she said, I missed Eurodance this year because I went on a trip to the Faroe Islands with Comog Dance instead. And it was a wonderful trip with sightseeing and dancing. And on Sunday, we had 2.5 hours of dancing together with the locals. And it was a really lovely evening and an amazing trip. Next on my dance schedule is a week at, Beta Stowen, is that right? Beta Stowen with Comog Dance, and of course a trip to World Dance Masters. Yes, we'll see you there indeed. So, absolutely excited. So hugs all round. Indeed. So yeah, can't wait. Well, where are we going next? Well, we're going to a Eurodance teach. Now, of course, I didn't see this, wasn't present, because I was only there for the Saturday and the Sunday. I wasn't there for the whole of Eurodance, sadly, this year, where I have been in the past. But Gary O'Reilly, Gary's dancers, again, was it Maggie? Stepped up and taught Gary's dancers in his absence. This was called Seaside. Didn't get to see this, but the track comes from it's like a firm of solicitors. Comes from Diane Warren and Rita Ora, Sophia Reyes and Reek. So let's have a listen to this then. We're off to the seaside.

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1: So there we are, everybody. That was Seaside. But just before I go, a comment on that one as well. Of course, there are two of our team members here. And it was, again, great to see them at Eurodance. The lovely Virginie Rogers. I absolutely adore that lady. Again, so clever, so good to say again. Great DJ, say Virginie, great DJ, but very such a kind-hearted person. And then our Mr. Craig Stat again. And Craig and Donna, very briefly got to see them because, of course, they say... They disappeared. Off they went on a cruise, and of course, where they were joined by Mr. Willie Brown, Lisa Marie Brown. Again, brief, very brief indeed. Catch up with those guys, but always great to see the Bruins and Craig and Donna. Again, we say we don't see enough of you because, of course, we don't always say we aren't lucky enough to get over to the States these days. Mainly due to cost, great to see the team members. So again, back to Seaside though, very chilled, isn't it? Yeah, totally. I mean, it certainly does. It's got that. Again, it sounds like a posh Seaside though, that doesn't it? They're chilled with it. Say chilled out there with a Mai Tai, again, an espresso martini, that would go down quite well too. So there we are, first off the block then, your first five then from, so we've got Flying Angels at 20 from JP and Fred. We've got Do It With Soul at number 19, Mark and Chris. At number 18, of course, we have Black Label with Carl Harry Winston and Gary Lafferty. So if you notice there, some duos, male duos to start the evening. Do What I Want from Maggie G at 17, and we've gone to there, a bit of Seaside from Mr. Gary O'Reilly. So going on then to... Again tonight. Well, this one I got to play on the Sunday night, and it was lovely, absolutely awesome to be joined by Michelle and Jamie. They came out of their own ballroom, out of their own, to come and dance this with everybody. And of course, it's DJs on Fire, which they have co-choreographed alongside Chris Adams and Gary Lafferty. Track comes from DJ Tex, but great fun, and everybody say everybody loving this one.

So there we are, everybody. DJ's on fire. And of course, ooh, we've got some love in the chat room, but let's go and have a look. So, good morning to Suzanne Dingwall. Good evening, Dave and fellow listeners. Just woken up because it's just gone 6 a.m. Love to you all. And at the VLDA annual line dance ball on Saturday night. Yes, Kelvin spoke all about that on his show on Sunday. And Donna starts, I didn't know your tune, did you? How I wish we could have stayed longer. Indeed, because I really did need a good catch up. We'll have to do that online. We love DJs on Fire. She said, need to get this tour over here in the States. Yes, you do. And Stephanie says, Flying Angels, love this dance. Yeah, it was a crack. Absolutely. What a great dance, great teach. I love JP's teach of it. Just so much fun. Absolutely so much fun. And we all got to lounge. And he, bless his heart, you know, bless his heart, all the English tea. Absolutely, very nicely, though, taking the mick out of. And we lounge to the left, or at lounge. Well, there's everyone shouting at him, lunge. and Lucy says, the whole group that went on the WBLD cruise checked in and listened to Lou's Lounge for a bit from the ship. That was so good of them to be that supportive. Ah, you see, that's what it's all about. And it's great to say, it's really lovely again to hear that. Do says, oh, you're doing DJs on Fire here, as well as another one about fire, but the name escapes me at the moment. More coffee, and that will come to me. and Stephen Patterson's social licorice all sorts. Oh, I do like a licorice all sort, I have to say. Quite like the coconutty ones, you know, the ones like there was some, they call them birds. I think was it over here, they call them bird's eyes. Or they did at Marks and Spencer's when they did their version. Of them. So there we are. I digress. We'll get on to sweets, nibbles. Get on to your nibbles, you see. What are your tipples and nibbles while you're tuned in? Everybody was so good. Well, after COVID, after all lockdown, everybody was having all kinds of things and was saying, I'm having this and I'm having that and I'm having the other. And then when that all stopped, everyone started to be good again. Not good. So next one up. Well, I've definitely championed this dance out there for Mr. Frank Heelan from Ireland with his easy intermediate level dance called Let Me Be Your Reason. I came across this completely by accident, and just by seeing a random video on social media, and I just looked at that and thought, wow. So a full floor video, right? And the response, you know, it was all very much about the response. Thought, I need to go and look at that. So I did. I went away, and then I took it up to, and because when we did our event with Dave and Pauline up in Carlisle, sadly our last one this year. But this was one of my, Dave always asks me to do a workshop or a couple of workshops, and this was one of the dances I chose to take with me, and I'm so glad that so many people have embraced it. Those who were there, instructors took it back to their classes, and it was such a pleasure to be able to get to play this at Eurodance with a group of people on the, you know, those who'd done it and knew it, and it was so, but everybody when it was on there, what I find is when some dancers are on, people are doing chatting away and catching up, and they don't really pay, if they don't know something, they don't pay attention, so don't really look at what I pay to what it is. But I'd noticed with this, when this came on, because of the music, a lot of people who had not seen this, especially from Europe, all stopped to watch this. It's a cracking little dance from Frank, and it really does, in my opinion, it really does deserve to be out there

So there we are. That was from You and Me Harmony, Let Me Be Your Reason there. Again, say awesome, awesome dance from Mr. Frank Heelan there. Of course, that was, again, Frank had choreographed that back in January before anyone else had even looked at it. So I came around to it was the March ready for me, say, for me to pick up and to get it sort of out there or get it going. But I'm so glad it did. And again, let's just have a go back to Facebook and have a look at what's going on. Lou says, Move Like Fire by Jamie Barfield. So that's You the Fire Dance. and Suzanne said, We Dance Be Your Reason. Choreographed by Gordon Elliott. So obviously choreographed after Frank's. There's always more than one dance to everything, but I do wish people would look out and look at what's out there before they go and choreograph something. I mean, I think they are different levels of dancers out there, but it's always lovely to see a dance that's being done that you see internationally, that's being done, you know, that you can go to any country and you be able to get there and actually be able to go and do that dance. Next up for you, then, we have at number 13 this week. It goes to another two gentlemen. Goes to Mr. Simon Ward, of course, who we got to see, and Mr. Shane McKeever, of course, were at Eurodance. Great fun with these guys. And, of course, they were in fine form with their teachers, their workshops. And, of course, the dance of the event was, of course, Rolling with the Boys. And, of course, they were two of the four. Of course, joined by Mr. Fred Whitehouse and Mr. Niels Poulsen. But in this case, this is an improver level.

And so there we are. Great little track that is there from Ashley Cook and their Baby Blues Char there, Simon and Shane Improver. Look out for that one. I expect to see that one out and about on my travels. Donna McEwen, hello, lovely person. I say I didn't really say, I didn't realise I was on. No, probably a lot of people don't, but I am back. I am back. And of course, you say, are you a Wimbledon fan, are you? Because this, that's it at the moment, isn't it? You've either got the tennis or you've got the football. You've got on at the moment. Again, very sports area orientated. Now, if that's your thing, so you're spoilt for choice. But if it's not your thing, if you're not a fan of radio, you don't say. There's not much for you to pick from, is it? Although there are, so you can always find some great series, hidden little gems, here, there, and everywhere. I was told about one. Now, these days with TV. Don't know about you. I like things. Sometimes you want to watch TV to sort of unwind a bit. And, you know, do you really want to watch something, you know, where you have to concentrate even harder than you've done all day? Because if you don't and you miss a second of it, you haven't got a clue. You've not got a clue of what's actually going on and happening. And if that sort of happens with me, I just totally switch off and I can shut a series down in that sense where everyone else is raving about it and say it's the best thing since sliced bread. If you allow my mind to wander, then no, you haven't got me at all. And then I had one of my team at work this week had told me, had said, because we actually, one of my team members, we both share a same sense of humour, a very similar sense of humour. Again, you go for meetings for the, and you, I always end up, it's one of those, I always end up in, say, the meeting always ends up being a fit of giggles because we definitely share the same sense of humour. But she told me, mentioned on two occasions now and told me about two series to watch, which I've gone away and I've done, and the one was something about I can't remember the title of it. It was Alma. Alma was in the title. Alma's not normal or not right or something like that. And I watched the first one. I was a bit like, first couple of episodes, if I was like, my God, this is a bit like near the mark, kind of thing. And didn't know, in one of those things, you know, we don't know whether to laugh or not. We don't know if it's funny or not. Anyway, I sort of persevered with it, and I actually ended up watching the whole series. And yes, that was okay. And then the same again, told me about another series that's on Channel 4 here in the UK called The Start, which was on called Tiptoe. And she told me about it, and I thought, okay. And then it was funny, I saw a comment from the lovely Claire Bell, as a good friend of ours. But I saw a comment online, Claire, that she had watched it. And then I saw other people saying they had also watched. She said she'd binge watched the whole series. And then lots of other comments, yes, but how sort of slightly harrowing it was. It was just kind of, you know, very, it's one of those things, you know, it's like, do I watch this? Do I really, you know, whatever. But we did start to watch it. Debbie and I did start to watch that series last night. So, my mind didn't wander. It did keep me going. But I do think, you know, it could be a bit of a, I don't know what's sort of the ending of that's going to be, quite a bit of, I think, a bit of a shocker. So there we are. Anybody else out there? Yes, any recommendations out there of anything that's fun? We have also, again, been catching up. Those who love The Traitors, I think we've watched nearly most. We've watched nearly most country series. A couple of countries. We got one or two that we could not get involved in. I'm not offending anybody, but there's one country that did it, and it was like they were doing it in a premiere, in, you know, not like the way we do it over here. Castle, but we have been watching the American series, because there's always some great characters in there, and it's easy watching. And John is a football fan too. But the match is on a way too late for me, she says. Blake's been following. You know, Blake's the footballer in the house. Well, Blair is as well, but Blake's. I always refer to Blake as the main footballer as such, because that's really his whole thing, his life, bless him. And he's been watching, he's been supporting some of the matches and keeps sticking his head in, you know, now and again. And who's doing what, he knows. Even if he's not watched the match, he knows what's going on. Next up then, we had Simon Ward for the last one, and we're keeping Simon for the next one at number 12 this week. And this, of course, he's joined by, of course, the legend that is Joe Thompson Szymanski for their intermediate level, Take a Look at Yourself. Now, this I know had already sort of sneaked out just before Eurodance, and I saw a video and thought, ooh, I like the look of that. And it was funny, on the Saturday, as I said, couldn't get to Eurodance till the Saturday morning, and Blair came with me, and Blair and I turned up, let's say, mid Simon's Teach of this.
In the Empress Ballroom to an absolutely packed out floor. So lots of people loving this one. The track comes from Eric Burden. I hope he's not.

Now, what's there not to like about that? That's an app. What a swinging track that is. And Stephanie's just said, oh, you should take a look at yourself. Learnt that from the Queen, Joe, just before Eurodance. So good indeed. Yep, I saw that online. I thought, yeah, that's going to be big. That one's going to get done. So there we are. Let's have a look where we're going. Just messing about. I love it. Every time they update Facebook, I don't know if it's me. I don't think they make things easy at all for people. They make things just more difficult. Lou says, I'm not into footy in this house, except Joan does follow Wrexham. Oh, okay, so there we are. Next one up. Well, this one has certainly been doing the rounds now for the last couple of months, and has stayed constant within the top 20. Teach OSA is coming up to it. So I say, everyone, please abide by the rules when you're adding the dancers, that you're not adding them over 4 weeks. Do know some of you are teaching things longer, or especially choreographers, if you're travelling maybe to different countries. And you're travelling here, then you haven't done it, and you've taught it. Oh, you know, I give a little bit of leniency for that. But this one has done so well. So again, as out and about DJing, and it comes from Heather Barton at number 11 this week. Of course, it's her intermediate level, Our Second Chance. She has done other dances since this, guys, as well. So do look at everybody saying, do go and have a look at the choreography. But again, I think it's a lot about this. People love this track from Hera Bjork. People like it. It's one of those people like the uplifting. Those of you who aren't smoothies, as I call you, smoothies out there, but you like those upbeat, uplifting tracks. Again, this one is why it's, you can see exactly why everyone is, you know, it's so popular and everybody likes it. So there we go, and that's bringing us, this little number's bringing us up to our top 10 this evening.

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1: So there we are. So there again. So we're our last up to our top 10 tonight. Then our last high, we had DJs on Fire from Chris, Gary, Jamie, and Michelle. We had Let Me Be Your Reason from Frank, Baby Blues Char from Simon and Shane, Take a Look at Yourself from Simon and Joe, and Our Second Chance from Heather. So there we are. So there we go, and bringing us up to our top 10 across our jingles there. So again, we managed to catch up, of course, with Nick and Michael. Of course, I did get to spend some quality time with them. Was that, say, I'm trying to think, what day would that have been? Was that was like a Saturday that was a break after DJing the afternoon, pop out for a little bit of something to eat and a drink before, of course, the evening festivities. So we had a lovely catch up there. Great to see, of course, Nick, of course, as you know. Nick, of course, is wheelchair bound, and wow, he's there absolutely and put a little post out, and one of the most unexpected. But yes, I was DJing late, and I know he'd been out and about all around different rooms, and then came into the ballroom because I was the final ballroom on the Sunday night. It was just so lovely, and so impressed as well, actually, watching Nick dance the dance as you're dancing, but of course in the wheelchair version. But absolutely, really, the absolute strength in his arms to the movements and the turns, and so it was just really, really great. So lovely to go to events where you've got lots. You take a lot of happy memories away. Sometimes when you're working or DJing, you don't get involved in all the social side. You don't get chance to be able to enjoy that side of it. And everybody goes away with all these memories, and you go away. Sometimes you're there, and you're left to it as a DJ. Because again, I think we like to be left, I think, to get on with it. But sometimes it can be a bit lonely, especially when you need a drink. But we are. So into our top 10. And what a great dance to kick off the top 10 comes from Mr. Darren Bailey. Higher Improver Level. And of course, this is his waltz, Dust Off of Me, from the artist Dusty Black. So there again, I don't know how lovely Amy Gross is out at the moment. But of course, did somebody say Darren?

So they are great stuff indeed there from Darren there, Dust Off of Me. Now, Susan said, I had a go at this dance dust off at Stephen Patterson's social following, as a following friend. So, yes, it's doing well. From what I see, if people are doing it, it's doing well. Those who like the waltzers out there. But you're always guaranteed. You're always guaranteed it's a well-choreographed dance from Darren. That's one thing to be sure. As Maggie said, to be sure. Now, where are we going? So number nine, the first time tonight, we're off to absolute beginner land. And we're off to join Mr. Gary Lafferty. So Gary's got quite a couple of dancers, out and about. Of course, obviously, Gary was part of the DJs on Fire group. But of course, we've had Ziggy, which has done, has been very popular recently. And here we are. Now we've got Bloody Mary. Do we know her? This comes in at number nine this week. So here we go, another app for your absolute beginner classes.

See, there we are. Another, say, another line dance, all revolving around drink. Right. So they are a Bloody Mary there from Mr. Gary Lafferty there. And that's number 9 this week. And I'm just scrolling through. Let's have a look. Suzanne, love it. She says, Suzanne, hope Gary doesn't say Bloody Mary 3 times looking in a mirror. And Suzanne, I've been so you've been doing Bloody Mary. It's a great little beginner dance. I'm glad you said that it was the dance that you've been doing. I'm just glad Mum's not been coming with me at the moment, though, or she'd be telling me off for swearing. It is, I'm sure. No, your mum won't. Your mum, no, your mum will be very, very well aware that it is a beverage. So where are we going then next? We're going, we're off to join Gary O'Reilly, Maggie Gallagher, Shane McKeever and Fred Whitehouse with, of course, the advanced level dance. And it's the only advanced in this top 20 teach tonight. And, of course, it's Dusit Duram. Because you all had to wait quite a while for the step sheet to come out. So, again, here we are. Once it's out now, people are, say, are doing this. It was very, again, very, very popular at Eurodance. I think I played this on definitely one of the sets. And the track comes from Mira Omar.

And I'm sure we'll be seeing a lot of that at World Dance Masters as well. Now, Stephanie's just said, Dusit Duram is one of my favourites. She's at the moment. We'll be DJing in a festival next week. I'm pretty sure it will be played a lot during the 3 days. Mr. Stat Craig, indeed, has also joined us on the chat room. So I'm sure you and Donna are absolutely worn out after Eurodance and, of course, on your cruise. But that looked really good. That was, you looked like you had exciting times. And I did have to have a little chuckle, of course, of Willie and Lisa Marie in a gondola in Venice there with Willie's entitlement, just one cornetto. I did just had to have a giggle, but it all looked fabulous. But I'm going to read this out as well, and I have tagged Nick in this, so he does actually see it. So Craig says, I had the pleasure of spending some time talking with Nick at Eurodance, and I left feeling truly inspired. Said, I'm facing some health issues that impacted my abilities to dance at Eurodance, and I worry that the issues will keep me off the floor permanently. Fingers crossed it won't. I hope if the worst case happens that I can follow into Nick's wheel tracks. He was on the dance floor dancing from his chair to the very same dances that bring me so much joy. He wasn't focused on what he couldn't do. He was celebrating what he could. And his smile, his spirit and his love for dancing were impossible to miss. So dancing isn't just about the steps. It's about the music, the friendships, the community and the joy we share together. So thank you, Nick, for reminding me that our limitations don't define us. Our spirit does. And you are inspired by, you inspired me and others more than you'll probably ever know. So thank you, Craig, for sharing that with us. And it is, and again, sorry to hear that you also got the say that you also got the health issues. And hopefully, we can get that sorted as well. But you'll be in great company. So you'll be in great company, definitely on the floor with Nick. But it was, as you said, it was just so lovely. Again, for me, it was the first time. Of seeing Nick properly on it. On the dance floor, I've seen him at Crystal Boots, but just out there doing his thing, and was just incredible to watch in terms of doing the dances in the line of dance with everybody. And you know, it was, again, I'm sure Nick's always been conscious of doing that, of when first starting out, probably thinking, oh god, you know, if I get in somebody's way, will there be, and that kind of thing. But no, it was just absolutely just awesome. So, from where we are, so Dusit Duram, and well, we're going to say, just for the moment, we're just going to drop Shane and Fred off, and we're staying with Gary and Maggie now for number 7. This is their absolute beginner dance, You're a Superstar.

So they are, Fiora Superstar number 7 there from Gary and Maggie. That's their new absolute beginner dance out and about. And no problem, Craig, for reading that out. I always try and read everybody's comments out as best I can as well. I'm trying to catch, trying to get all the messages in order in the chat room. but yes, we can sit and share some nibbles and yes, we will indeed. We'll get sorted. It may, as I said, probably will maybe have to be online, but I suppose we got used to, we got used to all of that, didn't we? Through lockdown and life has, life has never really changed. We sort of do everything, don't we, now? Online. Next up for you then, and again, I say this was done. Played this one over the course of Year of Dance, and this comes from, of course, Mark and Chris with their beginner Jive All Night.

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1: So there we are. We were jiving all night long there, number 6 there with Mark and Chris. So awesome stuff indeed. Yes, okay, so another one. Love that, the way it slows down. Everyone thinks it's finished and then it starts again. Now, where are we? And well, just to let you obviously know, the new poll, the new teaching poll is out. Of course, it was posted later on this morning. I was unfortunately got sidetracked, was busy with work. So I posted it out after Dave Baycroft's Breaking News Show. Of course, you've just heard the jingle for. So that's where Dave brings you what's happening around the world. Bringing you the latest, say latest of what's happening, what's happened. Of course, Dave then's got a World of Dance, of course, now on Wednesdays. So just giving you a roundup. We get, so obviously, there'll be some new jingles coming on board for some of the new shows. So just bear with. Again, we, of course, I would say a reminder of Lou and Joan, of course, on Tuesday mornings. We've got Donna and Craig, of course. Yes, they're starting. They've got their OVSA starting up a show together as well. So we're all so looking forward to that. And also, coming up on the, let me get the dates right, should be the 15th of July, is it the 15th? Let me check one's calendar. No, I'm telling a lie, it can't possibly be the 15th. I think it's the 12th. It's the 12th of July on a Sunday. So so we have a new show starting. Which is all line dance, the LDF related, and I'm kicking off the first show. I've been asked to do the first show, and hopefully I should be having, of course, I should be having Betty Drummond on with us, and to just to give you updates and tell you, and so talk about, of course, the Line Dance Foundation, as of course that is, of course, the station is affiliated to officially, and then I should be playing all kinds of interesting tracks. So I'm just sort of putting that together, and then that show will be hosted by say our team, different teams each week. I think Dave Baycroft follows me the week after, and so you get a mix of DJs, you get different shows. It's again of creativity and whatever they want to do, but I've got my idea for the first opening show. So where are we into? So we're going into the top five now, and I'm looking at the time. So we're doing all right. We're doing all right. so we're going to go and join. So this one's come back in. This one is Filling Floors, has been for a long time now, so I was a bit surprised to see it come back. It was back in last week, and in again. So again, I don't know if it's reviewing, but guys, keep it to your new teachers, 4 weeks, that gives you review time. Okay, oh, understandably though, yes, not everyone can teach everything at the same time and people get round to it. But nonetheless, I always look at whether these dancers are out there. They are they filling the floors? And if they are, I'm not surprised. So here we go. Mr. Gary O'Reilly with his beginner dance, Going Blonde, a bit of Kaylee Rose.

And there we are, that was Going Blonde. Yes, that that's it, caught me out there. I was just like, just sort of getting a few things done, sort of prepared, and then, oh, we're done. Right, so there we are, Going Blonde then at number 5 this week. Well, this definitely, definitely, absolutely packed the floors out at, say, at Eurodance, and certainly been, to say, enjoyed by everybody. And it is, of course, Sweet Portland Dreams at number 4, coming from, say, Amy Bailey, Rebecca Lee, Jean-Pierre Madge, Guyton Mundy, Simon Wood, and Niels Poulsen, of course, at high intermediate level. But every say again, absolutely say, loving this one. Each time it was played, it just packed the floor out. So away we go. And of course, as we know, this is the Eurythmics.

There we are then. Sweet Portland Dreams out there doing very, very well indeed. So let's have a quick look now. Let's go back, because I've just lost where we lost my little thread. Now I'm sure I've just seen Suzanne say, "You're not sure, is it? Not sure about the bopping heads." do you know, from a perspective from of the DJ booth, when you're there DJing, it's how effective, if everyone's doing, obviously, if everybody's in time, everybody's which they are, again, everybody were watching it, it looks very, very effective. So yeah, it was definitely thought out, but I can understand that if you just see something like, oh, what's all that about? But yeah, absolutely, something a little bit different, and you know, just gives a pause for you to sort of rest everything else. But yeah, nonetheless, doing great stuff out there. So there we go, into our top three this evening, well, this one goes to Mr. to our top three this evening, well, this one goes to Mr. Rob Fowler. Rob's

But of course, tonight, the one that seems to be, say, got voted in by you was Rum Bum Bumba. I love this. I know Dave was saying how much he loves Wild West and Wicked, but I really love this track. Now, this particular track, so a little secret here. Rob had shared this track with me a while ago, a good while ago, actually. We're talking about it. It was a good over 6-7 months ago. We were looking because Blair likes to write the odd dance, but she has to get different music. Rob shared a couple of tracks and said, "What does Blair think to these particular tracks?" Anyway, she picked one out, which she did with and then co-wrote with me at the end of last year. Rockabilly Bop, we did. But anyway, this one. But I'm glad. So Rob, glad they went ahead though and used this track, and I'm glad he did. But I don't know. I always get a say everyone gets something, but I always get a picture. If any of you know, like the animated movie. I've said this before weeks ago about Puss in Boots, and I don't know what it is. Every time this music comes on, I just can see this cat, and all I can see is the voice cat by Antonio Banderas, and it's just the don't know. It's just the background of music, but anyway, it's what goes on in your own heads. But it makes me every time I play this, I enjoy playing. It makes me smile, makes me have a little giggle at least. So here we go. There, improve a level then from Rob Rum Bum Bumba.

There we are. Absolutely love it. Great stuff indeed. 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And I'm loving the gifts there. Loving the gifts. Thank you, Suzanne, for posting those in there. I don't know why. Don't know. It just makes me chuckle. No one else has ever probably thought of that. It's just me. And that's just the silly kind of humour that I have. And I'm sure you just have to, you know, I'm sure by now most of you have got used to it. And those who are new to the show and now you'll just have to get used to it as well. Well, there we are. Rum, bum, bum. But well, number two, for your top 20 teacher of the week that you voted in comes from Maggie Gallagher and Gary O'Reilly. High improver level. And yes, indeed, this was danced at Eurodance. And there is a video of our own Betty dancing this in the lobby at Eurodance. I've seen out there, but everyone loving this one, and of course it comes from Westlife. Your love amazes me.

So there we are there from Maggie and Gary there. Hi, Improver. Your love amazes me. So if you haven't done it yet, I'm sure it's coming to a dance floor near you. And this certainly, number one, definitely is, if it hasn't already. Great, great fun. It was danced over the weekend. What was great as well, on the Sunday afternoon in the international room at Eurodance, Maggie had an audience with Maggie, and everyone came out, lots of people came along to join in the fun. And on the course of the afternoon, various choreographers came in come and dance, come and do one of the dances. And Simon Ward, of course, was there. Simon came in and danced, of course, Opalite. What was great was everybody vocally involved. What was funny about that, and everyone loved it, but what was great was then on the Sunday evening when I played it on the Sunday night, that the vocal everyone brought that with them, and you could see, and Simon started gobsmacked how everybody just joined in. With the chorus, it was just great. The atmosphere was just absolutely awesome. And the Simon was dancing, and there was Roy and Fiona, what a couple they are. I mean, they've always been our favourites. There's no secret there. With those two, the client just so great. But Roy was awesome. I mean, they stayed with me really well into the early hours, bringing so much fun onto the dance floor. So here we are then, from Mr. Simon Ward then, this week, his Improver level, of course, Opalite, and here we are from Taylor Swift.

So there we have it, guys. There we are. That is your top 20 for last week. And of course, the new poll is out and about, ready for you to all enter. Hopefully, you're back at classes this week. Hopefully, because it's cooled down a bit, things might return back to normal, but things are going again. I think with my little heat wave coming along. Sue says, but I'm loving Opalite, both the song and the dance. I'm so glad, Suzanne, said I'm there with you. Thank God it's not just me. You can hear it as well with Rum Bum Bumba. Well, we still have a little time left over. So what I thought I would do is I'm going to play a little of what was bubbling under them for you this week. And I'm going to finish the show with a little tribute. Of course, some of you here in the UK and doing indeed some of you abroad will probably may know of course. The sad passing today of Dame Penelope Keith, of course, wonderful comedy actress. Okay, so it's not line dance related, but of course, you know, on my shows, I always say to some of the greats, I always pay tribute to those people because they have brought me so much joy throughout my life. It was really sad to see that this morning. Because you've been battling with cancer. I'm going to just finish off with a little tribute at the end of today's show for Dame Penelope Keith and raise a little glass. Not of the Peapod wine. Now, anybody that would might have seen my post, probably those who don't know, would probably think, what on earth is all that about? If you watched the series The Good Life, Penelope Keith was one of the series that she was very famous for, and a character in there. There was a great, great episode where the neighbours, of course, The Good Life was about was being self-sufficient, and a move away from, what was deemed as a traditional life, the helter-skelter of doing everything yourself, growing everything your own, having your own animals, etc. And there was a great episode of them making their own wine from pea pods. And Penelope Keith's character, Margot, in there was awfully, awfully posh, you know, and again, was absolutely hilarious. I mean, absolutely hysterically funny. Slightly got inebriated on this Peapod wine. Hey-ho. So I haven't got any of that, unfortunately. I didn't get a delivery from Tom and Barbara. So there'll be a little cheers at the end. Anyway, bubbling under then this week, so this first one comes from Heather Barton, and I learnt this with Heather at the LDF Extreme Challenge, which of course was in Southport as well. So did that one back when, but there it's out and about, and there it is. It's bubbling under this week.

So there we go there. An angel above me there from Heather Barton. And that goes that improver level bubbling under. And the other one that was bubbling under that I'm playing for you tonight, and again, was lucky enough to be the DJ for Mr. Fred Whitehouse. And Fred taught an intermediate level dance. Again, was loved by everybody that attended the workshop. And it was called Beyond Words. And I laughed at Fred, because Fred said, obviously, because it's not sung in English. And he said, I have absolutely no idea what he's singing about. Which was really funny, but was great. And the song was great that Fred explained that the song moves here. Yeah, so it's a song, it's a track that moves him, inspired him to choreograph. What was very, very cute, because of course on the Sunday morning it was Father's Day here in the UK, and it was so lovely that Fred's little boy Rory was brought over to the event, and it was just while he was teaching him, they brought Rory turned up, and it was just so absolutely cute. And Rory came in with a Father's Day card for Fred, and it was all very, very overwhelming. It was all very cute, and poor Fred then had to carry on and sort of hold everything together, but it was just so lovely. So another great memory, not just another dance taught from me as a DJ as well, to have that. It's just a whole experience, and these are just all wonderful memories, always great memories down the line for me, and we all have our own. So anyway, this is Beyond Words from Fred Whitehouse, intermediate level.

There we are there from Fred Whitehouse, Beyond Words Intermediate Level. What a fab, fab track indeed. Well, that brings me to the end of tonight's show, and I just want to thank you all for those who've joined me in the chat room and those who've been listening in, those especially in the chat room who've welcomed me back onto air. It means a great deal. It means a great deal, guys. Thank you very much indeed. Nothing ever taken for granted. Again, I'm just always surprised when people say you've missed the voice. But there we are. I'll be back with you, of course, next week. So make sure you get out there on the poll. And I'm going to leave you then, of course, then with just a little snippet, of course. And here I would, as a tribute to Dame Penelope Keith. But then, just a message here that, of course, I wish you all the best, and I wish you the good, nothing but the good life. And that's it from me. Much love to you all. Take care of yourselves, and I will see you here on Line Dancer Radio, or hopefully it will see you very soon at World Dance Masters in Blackpool. Bye for now, guys.

coffee black, savor it. Start this day like all the rest. First thing every morning that I do is start missing you.

in the night. A willing woman to hold me tight. But in the middle of love's embrace,

A very good morning, good evening, good afternoon, listeners. How are we all? Welcome to this week's The All Request Show with me, Adrian Checkley, here with you for the next 2 hours playing your wonderful lists of requests. Thank you for keeping those coming and making the show possible. I have posted in the Line Dancer Radio chat room, so if you're listening live, you have access and it's safe to do so, please pop in and say hi. Thanks to those that have joined already. I do accept live requests whilst on air, so if there's a favourite song, dance or artist that you like, then please drop it in the chat room, private message me, and I'll do my utmost to include that for you. A big thank you to our team of DJs bringing you their shows, entertaining us all, and welcoming new DJs to the team as well. And also our lovely Debbie for posting your weekly schedule, letting you know what's on and when, always subject to change. Charlie Dore opens the show as ever, pilot of the airwaves from 1979, and Geoffrey's intermediate level dance from Surrey Auckland from March 2023. Thank you if you've joined me listening live, silently on Mixcloud or catch up. First up, Chris Lovelock, one from your list, Circle of Love Train. This is choreographed by Rachel McInerney-White, beginner level from December 2013, and it's Rod Stewart with his version of Love Train. Welcome, everyone.

And there's Rod Stewart, his version of Love Train. Tony McDonald White just posted, Rod Stewart's my idol. Love him. A very good evening to you, Tanya. Thanks for joining us. And Circle of Love Train is your dance. It's choreographed by Rachel McInerney White. Beginner Circle Dance from 48 Count from December 2013 for you, Chris Lovelock. Heading into our chat room, Tanya McDonald White has posted, good evening, agent and listeners. I'm tuned in ready for fab music. Auntie Julie's first in our chat room this week. She says, good evening all. Hope everyone is well. I'm looking forward to hearing your great requests. Phoenix waving hi with his avatar. Tuned in from New Zealand. How are you and John? Hope you're well. You said good evening, Mr. Checkley. I'm tuned in at 7 a.m. Friday before heading to class at the Karaka Pines Retirement Village between 10 and 11, then off to class at the Netherville Retirement Village between 11:30 and 12:30. Have a good time. Lou Catlin, a very good morning to you and Joan. You've posted, good day, Adrian. It's 4:45 in Canberra, 12.1 degrees Celsius, but feels like 8.3 due to wind and rain this morning. The coffee kettle is working and it's magic. That's wonderful. You said Jane poked her head out, saw the time and the rain and retreated to her den for another hour or so. Looking forward to the show. You can't blame her. And Leslie Marilyn Morgan waving hi. How are you both? You said hi, agent and friends. We're tuned in for some superb requests. Jean Robertson, what's the tipple? Hope you've got something really refreshing. It's dreadfully warm here. Been a lovely, lovely day. Another change in weather. Hoping it's going to last. Jean's posted, good evening, agent Steve and listeners. Hope everyone is okay. Looking forward to the requests tonight. Michaela listens in our chat room. How are you and Michaela? You're listening in from Sweden, saying hello to all the dancers all around. Bex with her avatar waving hi. Hope you and Mum are good. You said good evening, agent and fellow listeners. Hope everyone is doing well. I'm excited for a fab show as always. Noel says good evening, agent and Steve. Hope you're both keeping well. Facebook playing up after today's major update. I had to restart it to get into the chat room. Hope you're both well anyway. So that's good to know. And Noel's also saying hello to all you fellow requesters. Annika and Olsen tuned in from Sweden. How are you? Thank you for tuning in as ever. Jan Zinner, good morning to you. And Mark tuned in from Australia. You said good morning, evening, Adrian, Steve, and fellow listeners tuning in for some great requests and company. I hope you are all well. As usual, I'll be listening in my warm bed. It's just gone 5 a.m. and I haven't slept too well, so I may doze off. Michaela's here. How are you? You said good evening, Adrian, and all listeners. I hope everyone is excited to listen to some great music. I know I am. I will be staying as long as I can keep my eyes open. Thank you for all for joining me. Musique is next with the track Keep On Jumping. This is from 1978. One for you, Noel.

1978. Disco tune there from Musique. Keep on jumping for you, Noel. Leanne and Russ Mullins, a very good morning to you both. Hope you're well. You've acknowledged the post. And also Manuela Gustafson, I know, listens back to the show, as does Kim Ray and many, many more. Lou Catlin, you're up next. One from your list, Fly Like a Bird. Here's Paul Skaggs.

Absolute classic there, Fly Like a Bird, choreographed by Hedy McAdams, Boss Skaggs' Fly Like a Bird. Intermediate level from November 1995, script was published in the Line Dancer magazine several times, April 97 issue 11 and also September 2002 issue 76 as a blast from the past that was dedicated to all those who took flight at the Commonwealth Games closing ceremony. You were totally awesome, says Hedy on the script. Tom Sanju, how are you doing? You're tuned in from Norway. You've actually posted in my Country Loving Line show post, but that's no worries. I'm just glad that I've seen that you're with us and currently tuned in. Thank you very much. Lou says my class has very much enjoyed reviving Fly Like a Bird. We dancers of age fell right back into this classic, but some of the kids have struggled a bit with its unique style. Noel's thanked me for his request. Keep on jumping from music. Sari Ukkonen, good evening. How are you? Waving hi with your avatar. Tuned in from Finland. Lovely to see you as ever. He said, hi, agent and listeners. I'm tuned in at the summer cottage, relaxing with a book and my favourite view of the lake and the setting sun. Hope everyone's well and feeling as happy and relaxed as I am. You're in a very good place there. It looks absolutely gorgeous. Lou Catlin says that she had some trouble sleeping last night also. She said mostly due to leg and foot cramps. Too many toasters. She's laughing. Thank goodness for magnesium spray, like in the GIF that Mikkel has posted in our chat room. Everyone jumping around in a circle. Very clever indeed. Well, next up is a new release, and Michaela will not be expecting this. I shall give you the details after.

0: a new release from Michaela Svensson Ernest, and it's beginner level 32 count 4 wall. Check the script out just a little early. It looks really good from June 2026 and Ziggy in the House. Thank you for dancing. Michaela's posted, well, that was unexpected, but a pleasant surprise indeed. Thank you so much, Adrian. You're very welcome. Tom Sanju says, hi, everyone. He says, might be better in the correct group. He says, I hope you're all well. Having a great morning, day, evening, night, wherever you are. I'm loving that gif. I'm back. Obviously from Woody from Toy Story, isn't it? I'm loving that lots. Okay, my sponsor, who I'm truly grateful for.
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0: My sincere thanks to Half Angel UK as ever for sponsoring the All Request Show. Thank you. Auntie Julie, you're next. Michael Jackson with the song, I Just Can't Stop Loving You.
2: I'll be next to you for a while. You look so beautiful tonight. Your eyes are so lovely. Your mouth is so sweet. A lot of people misunderstand me. That's because they don't know me at all. I just want to touch you and hold you. I need you. God, I need you. I love you so much.

For you, Jewel, you said, thank you, Adrian. I just love this song posted in our chat room. Michael Jackson, I just can't stop loving you. Just catching up with some of our comments. Liking Lou's, she says to Sarah, I'm looking forward to this year's stunning pictures from your lake. She says, if I ever win the lottery, I'm hunting this spot down. Yes, Sarah captures the beautiful surroundings. So, so good. You really do. I'm looking forward to those photos as well. And Sarah, you are up next. One from your list, How I Want You. I love this from Rachel and Joey.

0: How I Want Ya, and that's choreographed by Joey Warren and Rachel McEnany White. Their Fraser Advanced level, that's from March 2016. And Hudson Thames there featuring Hayley Steinfeld, How I Want Ya, the Darwin remix for you, Sari Okunen. Lovely dance indeed, great tune. Thanks for that.
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0: And next up is one from me, from an album called Always and Forever from 1993. Here's Eternal, Oh Baby I.

from the album Always and Forever from 1993, the year that Steve and I met. That's Eternal with the song Oh Baby I, and that's possibly the first CD that Steve's dad bought me when we got together. Eternal there certainly takes me back in time. Auntie Julie says, beautiful song. Noel says, it seems a real chill out theme with the requests this evening. Relaxing. Sarah says, thanks so much, Adrian, for playing How I Want Ya. This dance is both so cool and so much fun, and surprisingly easy to remember, even with all those different parts, A, B, C, D. Next up, Here Comes the Night. This track is by them. This request for you, Tanya McDonald-White.

a UK number two single, 1965, Them. Here Comes the Night. That's for you, Tony McDonald White. And that rhymes, don't you know? Love Rush, this is your dance. And it's choreographed by Niels Poulsen, Simon Ward and Madison Glover. I taught this. Our artist is Lady Gaga, singing Before I Cry for you, Annika Adolphson.

0: It was such a gorgeous waltz, advanced level 96 count two wall. We had those tags and a restart, and that's from November 2018, Love Rush, co-choreographed by Simon Ward, Madison Glover and Niels Paulsen. That request for you, Annika Adolson, and the fabulous Lady Gaga there with the track Before I Cry. Suzanne Dingwall has posted, "I used to love dancing Love Rush." And Suzanne's also said, "Good evening, Adrian and fellow listeners. I've just woken up. It's just gone 5 a.m. Love to you all. The foundation for our house is going to be poured on the 29th of June. Woohoo! That's fantastic news, Suzanne. Progress if gradually, and that's really good. Bex, your live request, you've just added three to your list. Here's one of them, and it's Tiptoe, choreographed by Fred Whitehouse. This is from January 2018, and our artist is Jason Derulo with French Montana. And Tiptoe for you, Bex.
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2: Wine for me, darling. Where your mobius fine is alarming. Then why you

You're very welcome, Bex. She said, oh, thanks, Adrian, for playing my request. I love this dance by Fred Whitehouse. Was able to learn it at Tim Johnson's retro workshop at the weekend. Trust you had a wonderful time also in Oxford with Christina and, of course, Shane, the guest choreographer. Tiptoe there, choreographed by Fred. Advanced level 64 count two wall from January 2018. And your song from Jason Derulo featuring French Montana. Tom Sonju, thank you for your two live requests posted in our chat room, and let's have one that's actually choreographed by you, calling Valhalla.

0: Raggle Iron Ball there, Valhalla Cooling, and the dance is called Cooling Valhalla, and that is choreographed by Tom Sontu, our lovely listener. He's just posted, oh, thank you, I'm obsessed by this track, it's brilliant. Your dance high improver level, 32 count 4 wall from May 2026.
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2: There's no place I'd rather be.
0: Jennifer Coates, thank you for your message earlier in the week. Always a pleasure to hear from you all. Jealous of the Sun, another of my teachers. It's a great little char from Lee Hamilton and Jose Miguel Balakovani. Dance this at the weekend.
3: Hacking.

from June 2024, Jealous of the Sun, co-choreographed by Lee Hamilton and Jose Miguel Balacavani. Improver level, that's Rally Keegan with Jealous of the Sun. For you, Jennifer Coates. Just catching up with some of our messages that I've missed. Elizabeth Reed, a very good evening. How are you? Sorry I missed your post just a few moments ago. You said, good evening, agent and fellow listeners. I'm able to tune in tonight as our line dancing class is off because the hall is getting used. So every cloud has a silver lining. Enjoying the requests so far. If there's anything I can play for you, please do let me know. Private message me or pop it in our chat room. And sorry, Auckland, yes, I'm no surprise. She said, Tiptoe is one of my favourites for sure. I'm quite confident I could do it if I took a 30-second look at the step sheet. Of course, of course. Russ Mullins, thanks for your request in our chat room a little earlier in the week. Rock the Boat, a dance that you're working on, choreographed by Michael Vera Lobos, is a high intermediate level, 144 count. No mean feat. From December 2000, it's country artist Chris Cagle and Rock the Boat.